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0: And the show is His Only Rock and Roll. I am Jim, your host, and I've got Lloyd Robertson as a theme. I know it sounds odd, but you're coming up with some great stuff. I'd just like to give credit for one, Seda Requested Television Man by the Talking Heads, and that's a great one, but I can't find it. I've turned the building upside down. But Kevin in Wilberforce also came up with an interesting one. Because on SCTV, they used to make fun of Lloyd Robertson by the character Floyd Robertson. So he suggested Take Off by Bob and Doug McKenzie with some help from Rush.
3: Okay, be real nice to him, eh?
4: Okay.
3: Okay. This is the hit single section of our album.
4: Good Day.
3: Good Day. Geddy Lee is here from Rush. Hi, Geddy. I'm Bob McKenzie. This is my brother, Doug.
4: How's it going, Geddy?
5: Oh, it's going pretty good. Good day, eh?
3: Good day. Good day. Thanks for coming down to do our hit.
5: Well, it's my pleasure, eh?
3: Did our lawyer call you?
5: Yeah. I'm, $10 is $10.
3: I hope you don't mind, but there's a photographer that's going to be taking pictures of us together to prove that you were here doing the record.
4: In case people don't believe us.
5: Yeah. How come he's not wearing a toque?
4: Oh, he's not from the Great White North. Yeah.
3: Okay, so if you'd like to put on a toque and some headphones, we can do the hit single now.
5: Sure.
3: Okay.
5: That'd be great.
3: Do you have the lyric sheet?
5: Oh yeah. Okay. I memorized them.
3: Oh, great! Beauty.
4: Okay. How did you do that so fast?
5: I'm a professional. Eh?
4: Oh. We'll just sit over here, like while you're singing, eh?
3: Okay.
5: Okay.
3: All right.
5: Okay. Thanks, guys.
3: Okay. Good luck, eh?
4: Good luck.
3: Okay. Yeah.

0: Good day. Welcome to our single. I'm Bob McKenzie, and this is my brother Doug.
1: How's it going, eh?
0: Beauty, eh?
1: Yeah, I like that.
0: Okay.
1: Okay, everyone. This record was my idea.

0: Decent singing, eh?
1: Yeah.
0: Yeah, he's good. Okay, so good day. Our topic today is music.
1: That's right, like, because my brother and I are now experts in the field,
0: yeah,
1: eh?
0: Yeah, right, because we're a band now. And, yeah.
1: Well, so, except for him. I'm a band.
0: Oh, how can you do that, making me look bad? You're such a hose hand.

0: Yeah, your fault.
1: You're such a hoser.
0: There's no way I'll ever do another record with you, hoser. Yeah.
1: Okay, that's fine. I'll do a solo album.
0: Fine, and you'll be looking for me another label.
1: Oh, now everybody's gone. Good day.
0: Good day.
2: So, like, take off to the great white north.
3: Beauty.
2: Take off. It's a beauty way to go. Take off, you hosers.
3: Hey, Geddy, we'd like to thank you for coming on the album and singing on the hit single.
2: Well, it was my pleasure, eh? Like, I wish you guys, like, lots of success and everything.
0: Beauty. Thanks,
3: thanks
0: Geddy.
3: A lot, eh?
0: Oh, that's great.
2: You're welcome.
3: Okay. Like, if we do another one, maybe you could do it?
2: Well, slow down, eh?
3: Okay. One at a time, right?
0: Don't push the guy.
3: Yeah,
0: eh?
3: Okay. Sorry. But, you know, like, thanks for this one.
0: Thank you. And
2: no sweat.
3: Yeah.
0: Good day.
2: Good day.
3: Good day. Good day.
4: Good day. You'll be looking for me on another label. the other line I love in that is, $10 is $10, eh? That would be Bob and Doug McKenzie with help from Geddy Lee. It says Rush. I don't know if all of Rush was involved or not. With Take Off to the Great White North.
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4: Oh, by the way, thank you to Kit who corrected me because it wasn't Floyd Robertson on SCTV. It was Floyd Camembert, but he was clearly playing Lloyd Robertson.
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Yes, it is time for the psychedelic selection. And tonight, I have taken something from 1967. Eric Burdon and the Animals, who I like to call the Animals. I don't know why you add your name in front of a band that already exists. I don't like that. I'm not a fan of it at all. Anyway, this is newsworthy in that they were basically acting as journalists talking about their experience at the Monterey Pop Festival from 1967. So this is them talking about what they saw and what they heard. And yeah, it's good journalism. Lloyd Robertson would be proud. The Animals, Monterey, 1967.

exploded into violent light. Hugh Masekela's music was black as night.

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1: Yes, and the show is It's Only Rock and Roll. I have another one of those songs that came directly from the news. You see, Bob Geldof was in the States. I guess the Boomtown Rats were touring the United States. And in the radio station he was in, the telex machine went off, and it was reporting on this incident. And I guess what was going on was a shooting. And it might have been one of the earlier school shootings. It's crazy what happened. This girl named, and she was a girl, she was only 16, Brenda Ann Spencer. It was in 1979. She used to go to the school that was directly across the street from her house. She was in high school at this point, but she had been in some trouble with the law. And one day she just decided, she told her dad she was going to stay home from school and began to shoot at the school across the street. There were a couple of deaths involved. The principal of the school, I know for sure, passed away. But the Boomtown Rats captured that song, that in a song. This is I Don't Like Mondays.

Boomtown Rats, I don't like Mondays. And that is what the girl said when asked why she did what she did. She kind of shrugged her shoulders and said, I don't like Mondays. Okay, I've got a cover of the Gordon Lightfoot song, Black Day in July. And this one also was taken directly from the news. There was a riot in Detroit. I think it was in 1967. And I also think that Gordon Lightfoot happened to be in the Windsor area at the time and saw what was going on. So this is kind of his journalistic take. Maybe I'm adding something to it that really isn't there. Anyway, he either read the papers or saw what was happening, and he made a version of what was happening called Black Day in July. Now, I don't have his original version. Again, I've searched the whole place for that one. Can't find it. But the Tragically Hip do a pretty good cover. So here it is. Black Day in July. Tragically Hip.

0: The Tragically Hip doing Gordon Lightfoot's Black Day in July.
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0: Thank you, Lloyd. It's time for your quotation of the week. And I'm going to use one that Lloyd Robertson used himself. He once was doing something on TVO, and he talked about the fact that he got his start, he thinks, in broadcasting when his teacher asked, he said his teacher was also the principal, he asked for someone to volunteer to help him read the announcements, and he volunteered. And behind him, when he was giving his speech, at the end, he put up this quotation that said, "The art of teaching is the art of assisting discovery," by Mark Van Doren. I like that one. That is very good. And then, of course, we've got to give Lloyd his due with his own sign-off. And that's the kind of day it's been. There you go. Edward Sharp is in the house. He is here to rock your canoe with some great rock and some hot pop and some comedy interjections to keep you amused and entertained. It's about time for me to get out of here. I do have your last dance, and it is a song by Sarah McLachlan called Angel. And this one is also taken out of the news. She read in the news what had happened about the OD of Jonathan Melvoin of the Smashing Pumpkins. She read an article about it in Rolling Stone, and it prompted her to write this song, Angel. Greg Rowe back in the chair next week. It's time to push back the furniture and roll up the rugs. Last dance coming up. Sarah McLachlan's Angel. Good night. Have a terrific fortnight.

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1: Hello, I'm Mr. Red.
2: A horse is a horse, of course, of course, and no one can talk to a horse, of course. That is, of course, unless the horse is the famous Mr. Red. Go right to the source and ask the horse. He'll give you the answer that you endorse. He's always on a steady course. Talk to Mr. Red. People yakety-yak a streak and waste your time a day. But Mr. Ed will never speak unless he has something to say. A horse is a horse, of course, of course. And this one will talk to his voice is hoarse. You never heard of a talking horse? Well, listen to this.
3: I am Mr. Ed.
4: Well, good evening and welcome to Rockin' the Canoe. I'm your host, Edward Sharp, and I'm going to be with you until about 11. And we've got great rock, pop, and a bit of comedy injection for you in the next couple hours. I hope you're all up having a good time. I hope you're all got here safe. And just have a great weekend. Just going to look at the weather presently right now. So, it says that tonight is going to be partly cloudy and 30% chance of showers early in the evening. Overnight low will be 10. And Saturday, mixture of sun and cloud, highs of 25, humidity feels like 27, and the UV index is 7 or very high. And at night, partly cloudy, low of 12. And for August, Sunday, the 16th, it is 70% chance of showers and the high of 20. And for Sunday night, 40% chance of showers and the low of 19. That's odd, but that's what it says. So musically, we're going to get right into some music after I remind you that you are listening to Canoe FM 100.9, and in Minden, you'll be listening at 97.1. And you want to celebrate this weekend? Well, Rare Earth is up here. They just want to celebrate.

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2: Well, our time is 10 minutes after 9 here, and the Halliburton Generators powered boat races are on this weekend. And they're right down here at the waterfront. And this is, spectators are welcome into the pit and meet the racers. That's Friday night and Saturday, opening ceremonies and racing. So they're all getting down there ready right now for tomorrow's ceremonies and racing. Goes from 10 until 5. And then on Sunday, it's 11 to 5 all over again. Right, location is right down there on Head Lake Park. And it's a free event, raising money for the Halliburton Hospital. 100% of the money is going to that hospital. So that's good news for sure. And there will be a food truck on site. It's called the Gangster Grilled Cheese. Anyways, so if you want to attend this event, go on down and check out these boats. They say they can go from 30 to 85 miles per hour. So check that out. Here's David Baby Cortez.

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1: That's right. 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And those tickets are going. And help out Canoe, maybe help yourself to a nice 12-day or $12,000 trip. Something else going on, Rotary Fest, is in August in Minden. Tomorrow, Saturday, August the 15th, from 6 till 9, everyone can enjoy some live music, food, and beverages on the municipal parking lot on the corner of Princess and Main. And on Sunday, from 10 until 3, will be the Main Street on the municipal parking lot, the Main Street over Kids Zones, games, sidewalks, sale, non-for-profit exhibits, Canoe FM music, dunk tank, and more. On the municipal lot, they're going to have classic cars, motorcycles, firefighters will demonstrate the jaws of life, a fashion show, and more. That's right on their Main Street on Sunday. And, there's the downtown merchant sidewalk sale, and there are junk in the car sales, I think, what they were talking about, yeah. So, that's what's going on this week over in Minden with Rotary. We're going to get back into some music. Here are the Rolling Stones from their album Between the Buttons. Do you remember that one? Here's Ruby Tuesday. She

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0: And I was talking about Rotary Fest on Sunday from 10 to 3. And all the things that are going on with the non-for-profit exhibits, Canoe FM, dunk tanks, lots of things, the fire department. And Canoe FM, Canoe FM will be there with their, but the Halliburton Time Travelers will be there too with their, shiny cars. If you feel like talking about cars, go on by. I know any of the guys would love to tell you all about their antique and their beautiful, beautiful cars. And they will be there right on the main street at Water from 10 until 3 on Sunday. I'm going to get back into some music right now. And I've got the Bow Bobbles. And it's Old Lonesome Me.

I got up. It's 10 hits 9:30, 1 right now, and we're going to have a look at the weather. Presently outside Kunio from studio, it is 19 degrees. And for tonight, we're going to have a 30% chance of showers overnight, clearing, and a low of 10. And for Saturday, mixture of sun and cloud, highs at 25, humidex 27, and the UV index of 7 or higher. And for Saturday night, partly cloudy, 12 degrees. For Sunday, cloudy, 70% chance of showers, highs of 20. And for Sunday night, cloudy with 40% chance of showers, lows of 19. That's about as far as we need to go. And I've got April Wine up right now. And say hello.

That was Trooper by and Janine from the album. I don't know where it went. There we go. I got Ugly Ducklings up here next with Nothing.

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1: 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I've got Patsy Gallant up next from New York to LA.

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3: 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We're going to have a look at the weather. It's 18 degrees Celsius outside the Canoe FM studio in downtown Haliburton Village. And for tonight, we have a chance of showers clearing overnight with a low of 10. And for Saturday, mixture of sun and cloud, highs of 25. Humidex will feel like 27. And the UV index of 7 or very high. And for Saturday night, partly cloudy, 12 degrees. Sunday, 70% chance of showers, highs of 20 degrees. And at night, chance of showers again, and low of 19 degrees. So there you go. Monday, we're back to work, a mixture of sun and cloud, 30% chance of showers, highs of 22. So there you go. That's your weather. And we're going to get back to, into some music right now. Who remembers the disco? Disco Inferno by the Tramps.

That's right. That last line, I just love that last one. And meanwhile, I'm still thinking. That's right. And up next, I've got some Barbara Lewis with Hello Stranger.

see it now. The distant red neon shivered in the heat. I was feeling like a stranger in a strange land. You know, where people play games with the night. God, it was too hot to sleep. I followed the sound of a jukebox coming from up the levee. All of a sudden, I could hear somebody whistling from right behind me.

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The fields are empty. Abandoned 59 Chevy. Laying in the back seat, listening to Little Willie John. Yeah, it's when time stood still. You know, I think I'm gonna go down to Madam X and let her read my mind. She said that voodoo stuff don't

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just wore uptown. The elevator's broken down, so I walk one, flight three, flight four, five, six, seven, flight eight, flight more. Up on the 12th, I'm starting to drag. 15th, the floor, I'm already to sag.

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continent of Atlantis was an island which lay before the Great Flood in the area we now call the Atlantic Ocean. So great an area of land that from her western shores those beautiful sailors journeyed to the south and the North Americas with ease in their ships with painted sails. To the east, Africa was her neighbor, across a short strait of sea miles. The great Egyptian age is but a remnant of the Atlantean culture. The antediluvian kings colonized the world. All the gods who play in the mythological dramas, in all legends from all lands, were from fair Atlantis. Knowing her fate, Atlantis sent out ships to all corners of the earth. On board were the 12. The poet, the physician, the farmer, the scientist, the magician, and the other so-called gods of our legends, though gods they were. And as the elders of our time choose to remain blind, let us rejoice and let us sing and dance and ring in the new. Hail Atlantis!

0: Sunday driving, Sunday driving, through a million cars I'm diving. No escaping, fender scraping, lest you hit a tree. Sunday driving, Sunday driving, there's an ambulance arriving. A collision in my vision, maybe it was me. A lady driver signals left and then she makes a right. I hit her in the rumble seat, that isn't too polite. She screams, "You beast, you awful thing, where do you think you're going?" And I answer, "Don't look now, dear, but your rumble seat is showing." Sunday driving, for a peaceful day I'm striving. But each Sunday is the one day, cars are everywhere. Boy, here it is Sunday morning and I'm out driving in my car. And it's so peaceful and quiet. The sun is shining, the boys is chiping. Uh-oh, there goes a pedestrian. Shucks, I missed him. I think I'll go around the block and try again. Gee whiz, I must be out in the country now. I'm not hitting so many people. I am out in the country. I just hit a cow. This is a cow? A car goes by me like a flash, he can't do that to me. I'll chase him and I'll show him I can go as fast as he. And sure enough, I pass him like a rabbit in a thicket. And I learn it's a patrol car when he writes me out a ticket. I must have made a boo-boo. Sunday driving, up the steepest hill I'm striving. I'm not quitting till I'm sitting on the very top. I made it! Now I'm going down. Boy, what a view. And look at that cliff at the bottom of the road. If I ever went over that, impossible. Not in my car. What was that? The motor's broke. Gee, I better stop. The brakes don't work. The brakes don't work! I'm going 50 miles an hour downhill. Now I'm going 60. Now it's 70. My motor don't work. My brakes don't work. But I'm not worried. My speedometer works. I'm going faster and faster. And now I'm going over the cliff. Gee, I'm flying. And in my car. Well, cars can't fly. I'll crash and be killed, and boy, will Dad give it to me for taking the car. He'll get me in the back room of the house, and he'll give me what for. He'll say the conjunctive mood of people's feelings certainly don't designate the fact that other young men know better than others, and I certainly don't know the feeling if I don't know why other people feel that.
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I'm James Riley, listen to 100.9 KDU FM and 97.1 in Minden. Got to pull an album out here for tonight's show. It's a classic band here, Canadian band. Had their moment in the 80s. Still going today. Honeymoon Suite. And this is a collection of their hits here. Greatest hit package. Honeymoon Suite, Canadian rock band formed in 81 in Niagara Falls, Ontario. The band's name was a nod to the fact that Niagara Falls is the unofficial honeymoon capital of the world. Well, we'll get to more about the band. Let's get the first two songs going here right away. I'm going to play for you New Girl Now and Burning in Love. And tonight's classic album is Honeymoon Suite's greatest hit. 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

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James Ryer, this is the 100.9 Canoe FM and 97.1 in Minden. Tonight's classic album is Honeymoon Suite's Greatest Hits. The band was originally formed in 81, like I said, by Johnny D, vocalist and guitar, Brad Bent, keyboards and vocals, Mike Langell, drums, formerly of the Diodes. By 83, the lineup changed, with D, the only original member left, now on rhythm guitar and vocals, along with new recruits, Darian Green and lead guitar, and Dave Betts on drums, both whom had recorded two albums with the Toronto-based new wave group Steve Blimke and The Reason. So they're grabbing artists from other Canadian bands and, kept the band going at that time. Green became the band's primary songwriter. It's a song, A New Girl Now, which won them an unsigned band contest by the Toronto radio station Q107, and they started to get airplay. So things were starting to take off. We get to the next two songs, and they are Stay in the Light and Wave Babies. 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
3: 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Tonight's classic album is The Greatest Hits of Honeymoon Suite. A little bit more about the band here. The various keyboard players and bassist players came and left the band at this time in 83. But on the strength of the song New Girl Now, WEA Canada signed the band to the label. Ray Coburn was added as a permanent member on keyboards as a session player, but it got underway with the group and their debut album. The band still had no bassist player at the time, so Brian Brackstone was recruited as a session player too to complete this first album, their debut album. And then they finally hired Gary Lalonde, formerly of Rose and the band Toronto, as their bassist player in their new lineup. The album was completed, and rest is history. It took right off, so we get to the next two songs, and they are Feel It Again and What Does It Take? Listen to Classic Albums from the Attic, 100.9 KFM. Tonight's classic album is The Greatest Hits of Honeymoon Suite.

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I'm James Ryder. There's the 100.9 Canoe FM, 97.1 in Minden. Tonight's Classic Albums, the greatest hits of Honeymoon Suite. A lot of changes in this band over the years as far as members go. It's amazing what all the different artists they've gone through. It's hard to keep track here looking at everything. The band continued with different artists jumping in and out. Dee and Grian were the constant members that stayed with the band, and then ended up with Sass Jordan's bassist Stan Mesurek in 98. And it just so many different artists worked around these two artists. So just kept bringing in different people. They continued through the 90s, and many lineup changes still. But Dee and Grian are consistent members of the band, and also doing the songwriting. So I'm going to get to the next two songs, and they are Bad Attitude and Lethal Weapon. This is the Classic Albums from the Attic, 100.9 KNFM. Tonight's Classic Albums, Honeymoon Suite's Greatest Hits.

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5: 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Tonight's classic album, Honeymoon Suite's Greatest Hits. In 88, their third album was released, Racing After Midnight, produced by Ted Templeton of Van Halen fame. The album made the top 10 in Canada, but not much success in the U.S. Love Changes Everything and Looking Out for Number One kind of made the charts in the U.S. It's Over Now, while Graham was still preparing songwriting and Dee in Prius, frequently co-wrote for him. So, you know, in 89, this is album here, they released this Greatest Hits album here that I'm playing tonight. And the new singles came off it, Still Loving You, Long Way, and I don't know if we'll get them all on tonight, but we're trying our best here. The band that continues to tour to this day, so with lots of lineup changes. And we get to the next two songs, and they are Love Changes Everything and Looking Out for Number One.

Well, welcome back to Classic Albums from the Attic. I'm James Riley. It's 100.9 Canoe FM. Tonight's Classic Albums, Honeymoon Suite's Greatest Hits. The band, still around today. I mean, the original members are, it's all changed, but the members today are Johnny D, Darian Green, Dave Betts, Gary Lalonde, and Peter Nunn. And then there's past members, there's a big list. So, but they're the mainstays there. D and Derry Green, they do the songwriting. They're still the guts of the band, and yeah, and their last album they put out July 25th, 2025 was released. Wake Me Up When the Sun Goes Down. So they're still at it, still out on the road. Get a chance to see them. Wear, bring your earplugs. I saw these guys, and it's the loudest band I think I ever seen in my life. But yeah. They really kicked the amps up, I'll tell you that. I'm going to get to the last two songs here, Still Loving You and Long Way. Have a great week. Take care of yourselves, and thanks for listening.

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Hi, I'm Tessa from the Haliburton County Public Library. We're continuing our trip around the world through books with a new destination each week and stories that bring different places and perspectives to life. This week, we're visiting Scotland with The Two Roberts by Damien Barr. In Scotland, in 1933, Bobby leaves behind years of factory work for the Glasgow School of Art, where he meets fellow student Robert, a quiet, gifted artist who will become his lifelong companion. Together, they immerse themselves in Glasgow's vibrant artistic world before their extraordinary talent carries them to Paris, Rome, and London. As war looms

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Well, I said I'm no authority on being beaten down. But sometimes this old world can drive a man right into the ground. Can chain him to his paycheck if some boss will give him work, or put him in a welfare line and treat him just like he's dirt. When the dreams that they give a man are gone, there's little left.

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2: 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Dolo's Foodland. Easton's Value Mart. And the Minden Legion. And not to be outdone, we have lots of places in Halliburton as well. There's Todd's Independent, Halliburton Foodland, Halliburton Jug City, and last but not least, right here at Canoe FM.

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1: My first guitar was lonely.
2: If you enjoy discovering new books, engaging conversations, or exploring big ideas, then tune in on the first Wednesday of the month at 11 a.m. for It Starts With a Book. Every episode, we use a great read as a launching pad for fascinating interviews and conversations that go far beyond the page. It Starts With a Book, where every story is just the beginning. You won't want to miss it, only

0: I started my career here as a blacksmith. 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I was building boats to sail the inland sea. I was shipping freight along the lower lakes, boys, and bought a shop while I was still alive. I was husband to a Yankee girl named Anna, and those were the only jobs I ever had. And that's the truth, every word. If you don't believe me, tell me what you've heard. You're a... No, I'm not. You're a... Oh, well, I forgot. I'd smuggle and I'd steal from Prescott to Presqu'Île, and I burned the Robert Peel and let her rot. I'm the best Canadian pirate of the lot. You're the only
1: pirate that we've got.
0: It's excellent, and a little attitude is fine. I enlisted in the Frontenac militia. My king and country I was proud to serve, till they branded me a Yankee sympathizer, an accusation I did not deserve. Well, they held me in a hooscow down in Kingston, till I fled across the river to be free. Now no more will I be seen on British waters. It's America the beautiful for me. And that's the truth, every word. If you don't believe me, tell me what you've heard. No, I'm not. Well, I forgot. I'd smuggle and I'd steal from Prescott to Presqu'Île, and I burned the Robert Peel and let her rot. I'm the best Canadian pirate of the lot. You're the
1: only stinking pirate that we've got.
0: Okay, okay, it's just a song. I led a band of patriots and dreamers, and though our fearsome forays often failed, we'd prey on privilege and British steamers. We'd sell the spoils and read the Royal Mail. Ah, but now I keep the light upon Rock Island, a democratic flame for all to see. But there's a tavern in the town I've got my eye on, for a publican is what I want to be. And that's the truth, every word. If you don't believe me, tell me what you've heard.
1: You're a pirate.
0: You're a pirate. No, I'm not.
1: You're a pirate.
0: Nope, I forgot. I'd smuggle and I'd steal from Prescott to Presqu'Île, and I burned the Robert Peel and let her rot. I'm the best Canadian pirate of the lot.

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2: 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On behalf of the Board of Directors of Canoe FM, I want to offer a land acknowledgement. We respectfully acknowledge that Canoe FM is located on the Treaty 20 Mississaugi Territory, which is known as the traditional territory of the Mississaugi and Chippewa Nations, collectively known as the William Treaty's First Nations, which include Curve Lake, Hiawatha, Alderville, Scugog Island, Rama, Wesley, and Georgina Island First Nations. 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
2: Hey, greetings everyone. This is Ron Evans. Welcome to 0 to 50, the little show that celebrates the golden era of music and radio. Tunes from the first half of the 20th century, highlighting all the genres of the day. In the second part of the show, I've got the Canadian Spotlight, featuring some of Canada's first musicians, singers, and songwriters to grace the world stage. So sit back, relax, crank up the gramophone, plug in the wireless, count backwards to 78, and enjoy all the snaps, crackles, and pops of 0 to 50. Well, hey everybody, thanks for tuning in. This is 0 to 50, a little show that plays music from 1900 up to 1950. We got lots of fun stuff for you, and as I did mention a little bit earlier, we have a Canadian corner, which is in the second part of the show. I'm broadcasting on 100.9 and 97.1 Canoe FM, and when they're invented, those pesky internets at canoefm.com. So to get the ball rolling, we're going to jump all the way back to 1909, yes, 117 years ago. Here's Prince's Orchestra with the Glowworm.

Going all the way back to 1920, that was the original Dixieland Jazz Band with Alice Bluegown. And before that, even farther, 1909 with The Glowworm by Prince's Orchestra. Next, we're leaping all the way up to year 1927. Here's Harry Reeser's Six Jumping Jacks with She's Got It.

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And plenty of it, brother, she's got it. I never saw another have so much of such and such. Well, she's really not exquisite.

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That was Harry Reeser's Six Jumpin' Jacks, a number called She's Got It, going back to 1927. Next for you, got a couple of ladies of the 20s. First up, here's Helen Kane from 1928 with That's My Weakness Now, and then we'll follow it up with the ever-lovely Ruth Etting from 1927 with Mean to Me.

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Yeah, sweet vocal there. That was Ruth Eddinglebeck, 1927, with Mean to Me. Before that, Helen Kane, the Boop Boop Bitter Girl, 1928, so That's My Weakness Now. Next up, we got another track from 1927. Here's Mead Lux Lewis with Honky Tonk Train Blues. And after we give Lewis a spin, I'm going to take a short little break here. Maybe go see who's pitching for the Jays down at Exhibition Stadium this afternoon, and I'll catch you back here in a couple.

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2: 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I'm your host, Ron Evans. So, what have we got for you to kick off the second part of the show? We're going to jump all the way back to the year 1939. Here's a track by Harry James and his orchestra featuring a young lad by the name of Frank Sinatra with the tune All or Nothing at All.

with a tune that was originally recorded in 1939, but became a big hit in 1943 when it was re-released due to the scarcity of new music, thanks to the musicians' strike of 1942-1944. That was Harry James and his orchestra featuring a young buck by the name of Frank Sinatra with All or Nothing at All. And well, Harry and Frank, they've brought us up to our Canadian spotlight today. Yeah, we're going to be listening to Guy Lombardo and his Royal Canadians, but in a little bit of a different spotlight. That is that the band is going to be the backing musicians. So what we've got for you is three tracks from some of the biggest names of the 30s and 40s, who, well, they needed a little bit of orchestral help behind them, and so they employed Guy Lombardo and his Royal Canadians to do up a musical storm for them. So first up, we've got Bing Crosby. This is going back to 1933 with the track You're Getting to Be a Habit with Me. And we're going to follow it up with Al Jolson from 1949 with April Showers. And finally, we're going to go south by way of north and listen to Ethel Smith with the Scottish Samba. So here is Guy Lombardo and his Royal Canadians as the backing band in today's Canadian Spotlight.

Every kiss, every hug seems to act just like a drug. 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I'm addicted to your charms. 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I used to think your love was something that I could take or leave alone. But now I couldn't do without my supply. 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I must have you every day, as regularly as coffee or tea. You've got me in your clutches, and I can't get free. 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

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You're getting to be a habit with me, can't break it. You're getting to be a habit.

In our Canadian spotlight today, that was Guy Lombardo and his Royal Canadians as the backing band. We just heard from 1950 Ethel Smith, great piano and organ virtuoso, with the track The Scottish Samba. Before that, from 1949, Al Jolson belting out April Showers. And we started with going way back to 1933 with Bing Crosby and the Boys with You're Getting to Be a Habit with Me. Make sure you tune into the next episode of 050 to find out who's next in the Canadian Spotlight, featuring some of Canada's first singers, songwriters, and musicians to reach the world stage. So, what do we got for you now? We're going to give you a little bit of bonus Canadian music. From 1949, here's Wilf Carter with There's a Bluebird on Your Windowsill. And after I give Wilf a spin, I'm going to take another little break, maybe go see who wins this week's episode of Party Game. And I'll catch you back here in a couple.

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7: 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I'm your host, Ron Evans. And if you are within Studebaker distance, you just might be listening on CKHA-FM in lovely Halliburton, Ontario, Canada. So we're up to the third part of the show. And to get the ball rolling, we're going to jump back to 1928. Here's Thelma Terry and her Playboys with Starlight and Tulips.

We got a super fun track there from 1940. That was Will Bradley and his orchestra with Celery Stalks at Midnight. Before that, we heard Lonnie Johnson with I'm Nuts About That Gal. That was from 1933. And we kicked off the third part of the show with Thelma Terry and her Playboys with Starlight and Tulips from 1928. Next for you, we've got our Pick of the Week from my buddy, my pal, the ever-lovely Karen. And we're going back to 1936 for her pick, and it is Frank Daly and his Meadowbrook Orchestra with Plenty of Money and You.

0: a baby wee.
1: From 1948, we just heard Martha Davis with Ooh Wee. And before that, Frank Daly and his Meadowbrook Orchestra with Plenty of Money in You from 1936. Well, looking up at the old clock on the wall, that's telling me it's pretty much it for the show. But I am going to squeeze in one more for you because we've got a couple minutes. And we're going to listen to Lynn Albritton. This is from 1943 with a track entitled Dispossessed Blues. Now, Lynn, she was a fabulous piano player back in the 40s. But unfortunately, she made very few recordings. And the few that we do have, though, we're very grateful to have them. So, thanks for listening to Zero to 50. I'll be back soon, but until then, keep your 78s clean, your gramophone wound up, and your dance card open.

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1: 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Until next time, I'm Penny reminding you, kindness can make a bad day good and a good day better.
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4: 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I'm Ron Murphy. 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
5: I'm doing great, thank you.
4: You're doing great, okay. You look great.
5: Well, thank you.
4: For everybody that's listening, he doesn't look too bad. So we've got a topic today, something that everybody's probably run into at one time or another, is problems with their nose. Sinusitis?
5: Everybody has a nose.
4: Everybody has a nose.
5: Yes. So
4: probably one time or another you've had some kind of issue.
5: Exactly.
4: Runny nose or... Mm-hmm. So sinusitis.
5: Right. Inflammation of the sinuses.
4: So the sinuses are in our head.
5: Yes, they are.
4: And what do they do?
5: Sure. Well, you've got... Literally, there's 10 sinuses. So two of them are specialized. So those are your middle ear chambers. So very specialized. But the key is that they are chambers that basically connect to your nose. And most people know that they have a sinus behind their cheeks and have a couple in their forehead. And then there's actually another four in behind the nose. And then I put to the medical expert, Google. So why do we have sinuses? What are they actually there for? I've actually never asked that question before. It didn't tell me too much.
4: didn't tell you.
5: No, it's sort of like, there to humidify. So the sinuses are lined by a mucous membrane. So it produces mucus, which may help with humidifying air. So when we breathe, so we're not sort of, because we do exhale a lot of water when we do breathe. So it humidifies the air so that when we breathe it in, it's sort of moist air. It helps protect the airways. It maybe lubricates the airways. There was another thought that maybe it actually provided some... a dampening effect when we chew and bite. So it didn't actually send shockwaves up through your skull and interfere with your brain. So it's like maybe a shock absorber. And then I was thinking, if we go back in anthropology, what would be the advantage of having holes in your head? Well, I would sort of think of birds, like they have a lot of holes or sinuses or openings in their bones to maintain sort of a light weight to their bones. And you can imagine if your head was a solid chunk of bone.
4: Right.
5: It probably weighed double what it does now. So probably that may be part of it as well, as our head developed in order to be light and mobile as well. So that's my theory.
4: Okay.
5: I couldn't find it on Dr. Google. Maybe I'll add it tonight. We'll see what response I get.
4: And so the issues that people have with their sinuses, like I said, everybody's had runny noses. And if you've got allergies, you know all about stuffed up heads.
5: Sure.
4: So complications can happen?
5: Yeah. So what's going on in the nose is happening in the sinuses as well. So if you do have a cold and your nose is running and stuffing, you're having trouble breathing through your nose, the mucous membrane in the sinuses is doing the same thing. It's the same mucous membrane. So your sinuses are filling up with congestion and fluid. And normally, if everything's working properly, that fluid will drain into your nose. So, yeah, your nose is running all the time. Not a bad thing. Better to be running than not running. So if your sinuses do get plugged. So, again, there is an opening, a little channel between each of these sinuses. For some people, big. For some people, small. Some people, it's short. Some people, it's long. But if that sinus passage gets plugged, then the sinuses can actually build up pressure. So you get fluid building up there, which would result in increasing air pressure. So people will get sort of pain in their sinuses when they do plug. And if that fluid and congestion sits there long enough, it's a good breeding ground for germs. So the next thing you know, you've got an infection in your sinus, which is extremely painful, can give you fever and all kinds of sort of infectious symptoms. So that's a common thing. So, yeah, I mentioned viruses. What else could cause the congestion? Well, allergies, I think you sort of alluded to that. So this time of year in the spring, when you've got sort of the trees and pollens coming out, you can get congested.

0: airways, which the nose appropriately will get stuffy and runny and get rid of those irritants as best it can. And if it's exposed to ongoing pollutants, irritants, smoking, then that can result in the sinuses not draining properly as well. So that can cause a backup. With allergies, and sometimes without allergies, but usually with allergies, polyps. So they're like growths that can occur in the nose. So these growths can sort of build up in the nose, which will block the nasal passages, but also block the drainage supports from the sinuses. Polyps generally are allergy related, but some people just have a tendency to polyps, and I've sent them to allergists. They can't come up with a good reason for it, but the polyps just keep on reoccurring. And probably another thing on the list would be cancers. So tumors could definitely do that. You don't see a lot of nasal tumors, but I've seen a couple in my career.
1: Now, did you say there was sinuses that connect to the ear?
0: So the ear, basically the middle ear chamber, is an air-filled
1: sinus chamber
0: that connects to your nose through a canal. So when you're going up in an airplane, so you can hear and reduce the pressure, you have to pop your ears so to equalize air pressure. So again, the middle ear chamber is a type of sinus, but again, it's specialized. The channel is a little bit longer, more prone to blocking up, but it's got those specialized hearing bones in there. So it's a very small sinus, but it's a very important sinus, obviously,
1: right,
0: for the special effect that it has. Yeah, so often when people are congested, they can lose their hearing. And in little kids, those drainage ports to the middle ear chamber are really important. Then you get plugged easily, and that's where kids will get ear infections. So these sinuses, yeah, so going back to kids, you know, most kids do not have sinuses when they're young. So as the skull develops, you know, through 6 to 10 years of age is when the sinuses actually start developing. So as the head gets bigger, again, instead of being a solid piece of bone, you end up developing these sinuses, but they're not there as infants, or they're probably very rudimentary in developing. So little kids don't get sinusitis, but they certainly get a lot of ear infections.
1: I'm pretty sure if you asked my wife, she said my head would be solid bone. Like, she's...
0: Well, I can see that.
1: So as far as like maintenance for your sinuses, is there something you can do to help prevent all this stuff from happening?
0: Well, that's a good question, because there's all these ads on TV.
1: I know.
0: So healthy nose, healthy life. Isn't that what they say?
1: Yeah, something like that. Yeah.
0: And I looked that up. There is no medical indication to be lavaging, flushing your nose out on a regular basis.
1: Okay.
0: That is the job of your nose, is to actually be doing this. So in fact, if you are lavaging, so flushing your nose with water, salt water, whatever, you may actually inadvertently damage the sinus passages. You might actually push fluid into your sinuses. You may end up pushing bacteria into the sinuses. You may be sort of pushing water down the back of your throat, so that it could increase the risk of pneumonia or infections, or even choking on the fluids. So yeah, so lavaging your nose. There may be a role. So if you are congested and you've got a lot of mucus in your nose, then using a little bit of salt water or something, and there's a product I often recommend called Salinex, but just a salt water spray, which will help sort of soften up those mucus plugs so you can actually blow them out yourself so you can get rid of them. So if there is a blockage of mucus, then putting in a bit of saline in may help your body, especially in the winter in Halliburton. It's so dry here that those mucus plugs can become very thick and difficult to manage. But regular maintenance, I wouldn't be. If you're have allergies, if you know that in the spring you are going to be congested, then starting yourself on some allergy may be very preventive. So trying to prevent that congestion from occurring rather than waiting until your sinuses are plugged full and your nose is plugged full, whether it's an oral antihistamine, and there's lots of those non-drowsy antihistamines that all work quite well. But for some people, they need something a bit stronger, and that's where nasal cortisone sprays are very effective. So nasal cortisone sprays do block the allergic reaction. They have a bit of a decongestant effect. Both of the products, the non-drowsy antihistamines and the nasal sprays, can take a few days to actually start working. So pretty well, you would use it daily through your allergy season. So if you're a May, June person with trees and pollens and that, you could probably use it regularly for a couple months. So it's not sort of a one-off thing. So there may be an advantage to doing that. And most people who have allergy issues, you know, we're going to coach them that way. You know, if your allergy season starts mid-May, then start using your medications beginning of May and keep taking them until you know your allergy season's over. Some people have perennial allergies, so year-round they have something going on. And I've got patients who use a nasal cortisone pretty well around year-round.
1: So these are not over-the-counter drugs, the nasal cortisone?
0: They are now, actually.
1: Are they? Yeah.
0: Yeah, they used to be prescription. So there's 2, Flonase and Nasacort, that you can buy off the shelf. And they're excellent products that were prescription medications. There are some prescription ones as well, and especially if you have a drug plan, you may want to use those. Are the prescription ones any better? Not necessarily any more effective. Sometimes they get a little bit more of a saline base to them, so a little less drying or irritating to your nose. But otherwise, they all work quite well, and the over-the-counter antihistamines work quite well as well.

0: And this time of year, especially around here, when you get that yellow film on your windshield from the car, on the car, from the trees,
1: sure,
0: you know your nose is going to be acting up.
1: Sure, for people that are sensitive that way, or just the irritant effect.
0: Yeah. So the runny nose is just your body telling you there's something in there that shouldn't be in there.
1: Exactly. It's doing exactly what it's supposed to do.
0: It's flushing.
1: Yeah. So, you know, getting rid of that flush, you know, you might slow down the healing from a virus. Your nose is trying to flush out COVID or flush out the swab they're putting in for the COVID.
0: Don't say that word.
1: Exactly. But lots of other things that, you know, yeah. I know. So, you know, a lot of the symptoms we associate with viruses are actually your body's way of getting rid of it. So flushing of the nose, vomiting, diarrhea, getting rid of things that aren't supposed to be in your body. And with the nose, that's what it's supposed to be doing. So runny nose is not a bad sign whatsoever. So, and people with sinusitis will tell you that, you know, gee, my nose is plugged and I can't move anything. It's sort of trapped in there. I need to get it released and get it moving.
0: And so if you have these symptoms, there's no use suffering with it. You should talk to your doctor or your pharmacist, sure. I guess,
1: yeah.
0: could help you out as well.
1: Sure.
0: He could probably recommend something.
1: Sure.
0: So why suffer with it? Go yeah. and have something done.
1: Sure. So looking at the underlying cause, and I'll sort of, you know, talk about what my treatment plan is for sinusitis, because a lot of it is stuff that you can do on your own. You know, if you do, you know, get checked. If you have nasal polyps, there's no amount of medication I can give you that's going to get rid of those. You probably need to have them surgically removed. And that's going to be important. If there's a tumor in there, you need it removed. I've had little kids where I saw them in the office with a runny nose, and lo and behold, there was a foreign body in their nose.
0: Is that so right?
1: Something stuck up there, and I pulled that out, and their nose got better. Yeah, and, you know, mom's like, his breath smells funny. There's something funny from his nose, and it's not overly runny, but you look in and there's a little piece of something.
0: Yeah.
1: Yeah, beads and things. I saw a battery once in a little girl's nose.
0: A battery?
1: A battery. She had stuck a little battery up her nose, and it had probably been there for months and unfortunately did some damage. But so, yeah. So as physicians, we normally we'll take a peek, see what's going on up there, because it may not be always obvious. So there could be a polyp. It could be a battery. Could be a beads. Could be a pea. Could be a peanut. Those things go up very easily.
0: Yeah, and I guess they don't know any better, a lot of them.
1: Sure, exactly. You're just playing with it. So we'll see. So treating the underlying cause is certainly important. My routine for dealing with sinusitis, decongestant. So a decongestant will help open up those passageways. So we want to get those sinuses open and draining as quickly as possible. Decongestants can come in an oral form. Sinutab, Sudafed, Contexy, Dristan, you name that. Or nasal sprays, Otrivin, Dristan, Neosinephrine. In young children, you have to be very careful with these products. And a lot of them aren't recommended under kids under 7 because there's an increased risk of seizures, actually, with decongestant medication. So you may want to talk to your doctor about options. Sometimes we'll use antihistamines that have a bit of a decongestant effect. And anti-inflammatory. So we want to reduce the swelling and inflammation in the nose. We want to bring that swelling down as quickly as possible. So aspirin, Advil, Aleve, or prescription anti-inflammatory may be helpful. The Salinex. So using some sort of a saline-based product. And there's a few different ones out there. That's just the one I remember because it's easy to remember. Salinex, salt water, it goes together. But sort of keeping that mucus moving. So being able to blow your nose and clear the mucus out regularly will help open up those sinus pathways. And if there's other evidence of bacterial infection, because often these start with viruses and colds. If there's fever, the mucus is changing color, there's increasing or persistent pain, then we may add in an antibiotic. And if we know you have a history of allergies, then we might suggest adding in an allergy medication. So it's really a cocktail that we use. It's not just an antibiotic. It's not just a decongestant. We'll use a variety of products to try to get the nose open and moving and get those sinus symptoms settled down.
0: Yeah, there's nothing worse than a stuffed up nose. Other than a toothache, I guess, but
1: sure.
0: No, but I mean, like when you're laying in bed trying to sleep at night, your nose is all stuffed up,
1: sure,
0: starts dripping back into your throat, yeah, and all
1: sure.
0: that.
1: Sure, and especially if you're not normally a mouth breather,
0: yeah.
1: Then you wake up in the morning, your dry mouth is so dry, and yeah, it feels like you sort of swallowed a sock or ate your pillow. So keeping that humidity up.
0: Okay, well there you go, folks. Sinusitis and sinus problems. See your doctor if you got an issue. First, talk to your pharmacist if you're stuffed up,
1: sure.
0: And don't suffer with it. There's remedies out there.
1: There's lots of good over-the-counter remedies. Yeah, your pharmacist is definitely in a good position to help point you in the right direction.
0: Hey, thanks, Dr. Bottom, for coming in.
1: My pleasure.
0: Bye-bye. That's it for this episode of Medical Matters. 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I'm Ron Murphy.

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Okay, thank you, Mr. Merle Haggard, for that. My name's Pat Berry, and I'm getting all set to be canoeing in the country in about 10 minutes or so. But before I do, there's lots of things going on, and some of them are happening early, so we want to make sure you have a heads up. If you're looking for breakfast, why not head over to Fort Irwin? Because the Fort Irwin Residents Association is having a yummy, delicious pancake breakfast. And it starts at 9 o'clock, but it goes till 11:30. So you've got lots of time to get over to Fort Irwin. For adults, it's only $8, and it includes 3 pancakes, 3 sausages, a fruit cup, tea or coffee, or juice. And then children, it's only $5. And, of course, they have a little less on their plate. They don't need quite as much. But what a deal. For only $8 to get your own breakfast with pancakes, sausages, and all the fixings, my goodness, my goodness. Okay, so let's again forward, and it's at 5821 Halliburton Lake Road, Fort Irwin. So get up there and enjoy a wonderful pancake breakfast. And cheers to all those people that are getting up and making that all happen. We also have a message here that someone lost their cell phone, and I believe it happened on Wednesday. Somewhere in downtown Halliburton, somewhere between the LCBO and the Independent. So there's quite a bit of area there. If you call Wendy here at the station, we have the contact information for that Samsung cell phone. Okay, it's in a black protective case. So Wendy's number here, of course, as you know, is 705-457-1009. And Wendy loves to chat with you, and there's lots of things you can do. Let's see if we got a couple more here. Of course, the boat races are happening today at 10 o'clock, the opening ceremonies and the racing. And it's a free event. They're raising money for the Hospital Foundation, a great, great cause. And they are having an amazing raffle. So you can, there's no price for admission, but they would encourage you to buy some of those raffle tickets. There's a scenic flight to see the fall colors. Chainsaw, paddleboard, golf for four, and many, many, many, many things going on. There'll also be a food truck there. All right, we've got some great music coming to take us up to the canoeing hour, but here's Charlie Pride to start it off for us.

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0: 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What a great
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0: And it was so nice to hear Louie Reynolds right off the bat. Now let's get down. The first thing we do at Canoeing in the Country at 9 o'clock on a Saturday morning is listen to the weather.
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0: And thank you to Minden Subaru. And actually, I'm not driving at the moment, and I had a beautiful drive in this morning thanks to Sally in her new Subaru. And it was a wonderful, wonderful trip in, and I thank Sally for that. Okay, we're sitting at 18 degrees right now, and it's a beautiful sunny morning out there, and it looks like a beautiful sunny day ahead. They're predicting a high of 23 and a low of 11. Tomorrow looks like a little bit of everything. Sun-cloud mix with a chance of some showers even thrown in for good measures. Tomorrow night they're calling for showers with a low of 19. As I said, and of course, tomorrow is supposed to be a high of 22 and a low of 19. Then looking ahead to Monday, August the 17th, a mix again of sun and cloud with a 30% chance of showers on Monday, and then a clear night Monday night going down to a low of 12. It is great sleeping weather, I think you'll agree. All right, let's get this show on the road.

like always, there's so much going on in this busy, busy county. Over in Minden, today and tomorrow is the Rotary Fest, so you don't want to miss that. And right here in Halliburton, we have a big fundraiser going on for the Halliburton Hospital with the boat races. So we'll be giving you more information about that. Don't forget to give Wendy a call for lots of reasons. First of all, you might want to let us know about a birthday at 705-457-1009. Or you might want to purchase your tickets for that wonderful trip. That same number will connect you to Wendy. And we should know that on August the 12th is Buck Owens' birthday. And we're going to start today's show off with Rick Stamp singing a fabulous Buck Owens song. So make sure lots of country music coming up for you. Hope you'll keep your dial right there, because we want you to not leave us and join us all the way.

right. A couple of weeks ago, we were lucky enough to have Rick in here to talk about these tunes that he has recorded. And, well, a great start to the morning. You can't go wrong with Buck Owens music. And, of course, as we said, Buck was born on August the 12th. Now, one of Buck's most important people in his band was the one and only Don Rich. Don gave great harmony. He played guitar. He played fiddle. And he was probably really, really responsible for giving that Buck Owens Bakersfield sound. And of course, a member of the Buckaroos until, of course, his tragic death. He died on July the 17th back in 1974. But he was born on August the 15th, 1941. And for that, we want to remember Don Rich. And going through all our Buck Owens material, I did find, with Jeff's help, a song by Don Rich. Now, he as of course, sang quite a bit in Buck's band, besides playing all those instruments and giving the great harmony that he did to it. So here he is singing a song I believe was made popular by Mr. George Jones. Here's Don Rich, the famous Buckaroo, with A Girl I Used to Know.

0: the incredible Dawn Rich, just for you. And good morning, Ann and Neville over there in Guelph. And Marnie, if you're listening in Guelph, we have a lot of listeners from that part of the world. Anyway, Aunt Neville, I was thinking of you and Ann. Boy, oh boy, that song by Dawn Rich, isn't that one you could shuffle around the dance floor at the Year in Legion? I'm telling you, that is a danceable song for sure. All right, speaking of great things, if you're hungry, why not get over to Fort Irwin for their pancake breakfast? And it started a few minutes ago and goes till 11:30 this morning. And you know what? For adults, it's only $8. What a bargain. You get three pancakes, three sausages, a fruit cup, tea and coffee or juice. That's amazing. And children, it's only $5. And they get two pancakes, two sausages, a fruit cup, and juice. So there's lots of thing there. So we want... They want to say special thanks to La Future's Brasserie. Okay, and they must be helping them out. So that is all happening, as I said, in Fort Irwin. That's 5821 Halliburton Lake Road. And I think that is a bargain for sure. I'm sure you would agree. And if you don't have to cook breakfast, that's an extra big treat, is it not? All right, I know Wendy's waiting for you to call because she would love to sell you some maritime tickets. Here's a little bit of information about that very thing.
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0: Right, lots of great music on this station, no matter what hour of the day you tune in. Right now, it's time to keep canoeing in the country going. And as I said, Jeff wants to thank everybody for all their kind wishes and greetings while he was taking time off to be in the hospital from Friday till Tuesday. Anyway, he's home, safe and sound, and he's recuperating from pneumonia and is feeling much better and was able to sit with me as we planned this week's show. So thank you, Jeff, and hope you've got your radio dialed. I know you have because I made sure it was going on in the right station for you before I left. Anyway, let's give a listen right now to the one and only Porter Wagoner. And I'm trying to think if I don't know there. Yes, because he actually had a birthday on August the 12th, the same day as Buck Owens. And he was born back in 1927. Great, great singer, entertainer. I loved his flashy suits. I love listening to Porter and Dolly, of course. But today we're going to just play one of Porter's big hits and probably one of his biggest hits. Give a listen to Mr. Porter Wagoner as he sings A Satisfied Mind.

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3: All right, I was looking at the list, and we have an awful lot of people that are celebrating wedding anniversaries. And I know for Jeff, our 58th anniversary is coming up on Monday. And I found out, if you're at the show to see Lisa Way and the Patsy Cline, Lisa Way and David are celebrating their anniversary the same day. We also have our good friends Donna and Eddie Webster, who we've known for a great time, who are celebrating their anniversary today. And I know that Bill and Mary Forbes are celebrating an anniversary, I believe, on Tuesday. But, you know, so Jeff says, oh, you got to play a Hank Snow wedding song today to honor all these people. And I'm sure there's many, many more that are listening and are celebrating anniversaries as well. We remember back when our friend Linda Gregg was getting married in Erin, and she hired Jeff to sing at her wedding. She also hired him to take the photos of her wedding photos, and then she hired his whole band to play for her wedding dance. It was a 3-in-1 deal, I believe, for Linda. Anyway, if any of you know or remember Linda, she was a huge Hank Williams fan, and she actually, in her retirement years, went and got guitar lessons so she could play Hank Snow songs. So I think it's only fitting that we play this Hank Snow song for you right now, and we'll think of all those people having a wedding anniversaries over these next few days. So here they are, Mr. Hank Snow, with a really heartwarming song called With This Ring I Thee Wed.

Nobody can do it like Hank Snow. All right, Wendy and I, you know, it takes a long time to get all the birthday and anniversary greetings organized before the birthday club coming up at 9:45. It reminds me a little bit of all the hustle and bustle that goes on for bingo, getting all those shout-outs ready. Anyway, we have somebody called in, and the message was taken and not enough information. So, Lorraine, if you're listening, and someone from Lorraine's family, you've sent some birthday greetings in for somebody who's having a very, very special birthday today. But we need more information. We don't know who it is. We need a phone number so that we can enter that person into the birthday club. So, Lorraine, if you're listening and you send in a birthday request for someone very special today, having a very special birthday, would you give Wendy a call at 705-457-1009? We need that extra information to make that complete. All right, let's get back to some more music. It's Canoeing in the Country, and, of course, I'm paddling alone today. Jeff is recuperating, and we're so happy that he's home and back to good health. I also want to remind you that later on this morning at 11 o'clock, we have a very, very special guest coming in, the one and only Rick Jones. He's going to be in here to talk to you about his big new song that he has just released, and you're going to have a chance to hear it as well. In the meantime, let's give a listen to Jeannie Pruitt. This was a big, big song for her, and I know that some other people have done it, especially Johnny Burke. Here's Jeannie Pruitt with Satin Sheets.

Okay, and of course, Jeannie Pruitt, that was a big hit back in 1973 for her. All right, there's a big hit today in Wilberforce. How about a corn roast? They would love you to come out and join them for a celebration because they are celebrating the Red Cross Outpost Museum. And they want to give you thanks by treating you to this wonderful, wonderful corn roast. It starts at 6 o'clock tonight. And it says to join them for corn, hot dogs, cake, and ice cream to celebrate our successful years of operation. And not only is there something good to eat, but also they are going to have some music. There's a special performance by the Wilberforce Loop Troupe. And there's going to even be a cake raffle draw at 7:45. Of course, that happens at 2314 Loop Road, right there in beautiful Wilberforce. My goodness, there's so many things go on in Wilberforce. You won't want to miss that corn roast. Back to some music, and let's see what we have here. We get this, try and get this all organized. Oh, yes. Some of you people, of course, have been listening to country music for a long time, know about Hank Williams and his wonderful, wonderful band, the Drifting Cowboys. And one of the big featured people in that band was Don Helms. He played steel guitar for Hank Williams for so many years. And then, of course, after Hank's passing, he became very much a studio musician, besides helping other people out. Do you know that Don Helms, his lead in steel on these hits made them such memorable sounds? He was responsible for Walking After Midnight by Patsy Cline, Stonewall Jackson's Waterloo. And if you remember the Leuven Brothers, he did the introduction in that Cash on the Barrelhead. Lefty Frizzell's Long Back Veil. And the never forget Loretta Lynn's Blue Kentucky Girl. Don Helms was such an innovative steel guitar player and so well respected. And I found a song by him on one of our Hank Williams collections. Here's a song by Don Helms singing and playing the steel, I'm sure, with one called Window Shopping. Do you remember this song?

0: And that again was Dawn Helms.
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3: Well, hey, it's me again. I'm just hollering.
0: Okay, and thank you for that. At 9:32, let's have a quick look at the weather. We're sitting at 19 degrees here on beautiful Mountain Street in Halliburton. And we're expecting to get to a high of 23 sunny degrees today. Tonight it's going to be a clear night going down to a low of 11. Tomorrow looks like there's some clouds moving in with a little bit of cloud cover, a little bit of sunshine, and even the risk of a thunderstorm with a high of 22 tomorrow and then a low tomorrow night of 19 as those showers continue. And then right into Monday, August the 7th.

wonderful lady inside and out. She just is so gracious, so endearing. Of course, married to Marty Stewart now. And he had lots of lovely things to say about his beautiful wife on Facebook yesterday, for sure. All right, I'm going to play a couple of Connie Smith songs for all you folks who love and adore her like so many people do. Here she is, If I Talk to Him. And then she's going to do Then and Only Then. So let's honor the birthday lady, 85 years and still going strong, still performing on the Opry. And here she is in her beauty glory, Miss Connie Smith.

All right, just want to let you know that the Welcome Center at Halliburton, the Ivy Car Charging Station, as it's referred to, is going to be closed today and tomorrow due to the boat races. They need that parking lot for the special event, and they apologize for any inconvenience. There are other charging stations in the county, in Minden at the township office, and at Carnarvon at the township office there, which is really on North Shore Road. I would call that the Stanhope Township office, okay? And then the Wilberforce at the arena, the Keith Tallman Memorial Arena in Wilberforce, there is a charging station there. So just know that the charging station in the village of Halliburton at the Welcome Center has to be closed just before that special event, which is the boat races that are happening on the lake today and tomorrow. They start at 10 o'clock, so shortly there'll be the opening ceremonies and the racing today and tomorrow. It goes from 11 till 5, today from 10 till 5. And it's a free event, but it's a chance to raise money for the Hospital Foundation. And 100% of the money raised goes to the Halliburton Hospital. And there are wonderful, wonderful raffle tickets. And some of the prizes from this raffle are a scenic flight to see the fall colors, a chainsaw, a paddleboard, and golf for four people, and much, much more, it says. The food truck on site is called the Gangster Grilled Cheese. So there's a food you can eat and enjoy the races. And what beautiful weather today to enjoy those racers. And the races are from Ontario, and the American racers attend this Canadian Boating Federation. All right, so there we go. Lots and lots of things happening, and there we go. Don't forget, the car charging station in town is closed for the next 2 days, and the boat races are going on. Rotary Fest in Minden, the corn roast in Wilberforce, the pancake breakfast up at Fort Irwin, also so many things going on. All right, and lots of entertainment. I know some of you people were lucky enough to get out and enjoy Sweet Dreams, the Patsy Cline show, a couple of weeks ago, and what a treat that was. Last Saturday we had the Hot Flashes doing the barbecue and dance. In spite of the rain, but that tent floor, the beautiful floor in the tent was just filled with great dancers. Back down in Apple Country, where the Apple Jamboree is, the Mall Pass Brothers were there. And so many people were lucky enough to get out and enjoy their music. They're the kind of group that are keeping traditional country music alive, and for that we bless them. Our nephew, Aaron, was lucky enough to perform down there as well during that big jamboree. And I know next year, they're going back to what they did 2 years ago. 2 years ago, they brought Georgette Jones and some of the other children of former stars. And next year, she's coming back, and I believe she's coming with Charlie Pride's son is going to be there performing as well. If you've never been to that jamboree, it's a wonderful one. I know we've seen Gene Shepherd there, Tony Booth, Gene Watson, and, of course, we were lucky enough to see the Malpass Brothers the last time there. Let's give a listen to them right now. If you don't know too much about them, they are definitely rising stars. And here they've singed I've Got Her on My Mind Again. Give a listen, the Malpass Brothers.

All right, the one and only Malpass Brothers. And if you ever get a chance to see them or check them out on YouTube or whatever, they are incredible.

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1: Okay, Wendy, we've got lots of birthdays and anniversaries to honor today, and I'm so glad that you're right here to help me do all that.
2: Okay, we have paperwork galore, don't we? Okay, let's start with Doug Black, and Doug is 72 today.
1: Ah, congratulations, Doug.
2: And it's actually today, and this is from all your friends on Gull Lake and Little Bob Lake.
1: There you go.
2: So
1: his friends, I wonder if they're celebrating. What a great day to have a birthday.
2: Well, outdoors, too, for
1: sure. Exactly.
2: Okay, now we have a couple that we're announcing. One extremely special, but they're all special. And we have a song to go for everybody. And birthday and anniversaries and I'm sure other special events. We've done weddings, too, haven't
1: right.
2: we?
1: They go into the pot for the prize.
2: Right. And this is for anniversaries. So this is Bill and Mary Forbes, and it's their 59th wedding anniversary. That is very special.
1: Yeah, they're a very special couple in Minden, and she and Bill have brought citrons to my basement many, many, many times.
2: Oh,
1: she's one of the marmalades.
2: Marmalade, and I've ate it, and I love it.
1: Yeah.
2: And I also have to mention that Pat Berry makes amazing bread and butter pickles. Okay, happy anniversary to Bill and Mary, and this is love from Mary as well. Now we have another one, happy anniversary on Monday to Pat and Jeff.
1: Right.
2: There
1: and
2: you.
1: Bill and Mary beat us by a year. They're 59 years, we're 58.
2: And you're 58. Well, it's many good years. So there'll be a song for... And, of course, can we guess who the song's by? Johnny Burke and Cheryl Thibodeau. So now we have a birthday here, and it's special. It's a 90th birthday. And, Jack, happy, happy birthday. But we don't know who you are. And Lorraine said her and the family all want to say happy birthday 90 to Jack. But we don't have a phone number or an email.
1: No, we don't want to put that name in the birthday pot. We want to acknowledge him.
2: Yeah, they can win
1: $25. Jack, I hope your 90th birthday is a wonderful celebration.
2: Yes, for sure. Okay, happy birthday, happy anniversary. Well, there you are, folks.
1: And I want to wish a couple of anniversaries. Lisa Way, who starred in the Patsy Cline, she and David celebrate their anniversary the same day as we do. They're celebrating 34 years of marriage.
2: Wow.
1: And we have dear, dear friends. Eddie was a hockey rival at one time, but he was a lovable hockey rival. But he's also the brother to one of our dear friends. So Donna and Eddie, they live in the Mississauga area. They're celebrating their anniversary today. So lots and lots of people have reasons to do that. Anyway, have you got them all? We've got all those taken care of?
2: Yes,
1: all right,
2: we have.
1: We're going to send that special song out to Mary and Bill, and I have one to send out to Jeff.
2: Oh,
1: me.
2: I was going to say, you need to send Jeff a song, and I'll tag on, too.
1: A beautiful Ray Price song for Jeff. Anyway, let's give a listen right now to get out of the birthday club, and then we will listen to Cheryl Thibodeau and Johnny Burke for everybody else. And if you're having a birthday or an anniversary day, please know that we want you to have a wonderful, wonderful celebration.
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0: And happy anniversary, Mary and Bill. All the best. And Wendy, you just got a flying call to the phone there. What's up with this?
1: Well, apparently a little boy is sitting waiting to hear his birthday announced, and it had been filed in Tuesday, which is when it is his birthday, but they are going away, so he's sitting there wanting to hear it today. So this is for Knox Gelding, and he's sitting there waiting for his second birthday announcement.
0: Aw, happy birthday to you.
1: And this is best wishes from Uncle Dan, Aunt Brenda, and cousins Dre and Zane.
0: Oh, isn't that nice?
1: And I'll throw my daughter Liz in there, too.
0: Okay, now you know what? I can remember, I think on the CBC, I forget what it was, the Happy Gang or whatever, they used to announce people's birthdays. And I remember us sitting there waiting because you could call in or whatever, I guess, ahead. And it would say, now, Patricia, if you go and look under the table, there's a birthday gift for you. They would always, they have that. And it was so much fun.
1: Yes.
0: Maybe that's something we should add to our birthday
1: club.
0: Look somewhere, you can find a gift for you. It'll be a little surprise. Anyway, what's his first name again?
1: His name is Knox Gelding.
0: Okay. Knox, I hope you have a happy, happy birthday. Big hugs and kisses from everybody.
1: Right. Take care.
0: And I have sending a Jeff Berry, or I'm sending a song out to Jeff Berry. This is from me to you, and I know Jeff is a huge Ray Price fan, and I think the words of this song are most fitting for an anniversary, and I do believe this is true. Jeff, you're the best thing that ever happened to me.

0: 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Here we go.
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0: And let's see here at 10 o'clock, it's time, you know, we want to always let's keep you up to date with the weather. We have slowly been climbing this morning. We are now at 20 degrees, and we're expecting to get to a high of 23 sunny degrees. Tonight, it's going to be a nice, clear night. Great night for sleeping with a low of 11. A great night to get over to the corn roast in Wilberforce. Let's see. Tomorrow, Sunday, August the 16th. It looks like increasing cloudiness. Showers beginning later in the afternoon with a risk of a thunderstorm with a high of 22 and a low of 19. Overnight, Sunday night, there's a 40% chance of showers, and then on into Monday, there's a 30% chance of showers, but there's also a chance of some sunshine with a high of 22 Monday and a low of 12. And we're into the second hour of Canoeing in the Country, and I'm so glad you're tuned in and keeping your dial right here for lots of classic country music. And as Jeff and I were going through lots of files and finding music to share with you today, I came across this, and I thought it was only fitting to play a song by Mr. Jeff Barry. We're so happy that he's home from the hospital, and again, we thank all you people for your kind inquiries and good wishes. And I know Jeff, that put a big smile on Jeff's face. So here's Jeff to sing a song. This, again, is not off an album. This is off my brother's little tape recorder on stage when Jeff and his band, the Rhythm Ranch Boys of the Jeff Barry Band, were playing. So let's listen to You've Still Got a Place in My Heart.
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0: And, of course, Wendy's sitting here with bated breath for you to call in, because you can do that online by calling her. Just give her your credit card number, and it'll all be taken care of. So Wendy's got lots of those tickets, and we want to sell those tickets, and we don't want you to be left out. What a great, great trip to the Canada's beautiful maritime provinces. Trip for two, of course, and Wendy can be reached at 705-457-1009. Or why not pop in and see Wendy? Wendy's always here till about 11:15 on Saturday mornings, and she answers the phone and does so many jobs around here. You have no idea the paperwork she goes through and gets it all organized to make our job on the air so much easier. Wendy, we always thank you for that. So you also could come in and see Wendy to get those maritime tickets or pick up your bingo sheets. It was interesting because Jeff got home from the hospital on Tuesday. The first thing he said to me, have you got bingo sheets for tonight? So you've got to get your priorities straight, don't you? All right. If you were lucky enough to, the Halliburton Summer Festival, they put on so much great, great music and entertainment over the summer months. And I think just about every summer they bring Lisa Way and her Wayward Band in to entertain you. And this year she chose to do a feature all about Patsy Cline being in Ontario. And I'm sure if you were at the play, you heard her speak about Annie Armstrong, a lady in Guelph who befriended Patsy way, way back in the early, early 60s at a show in Kitchener, Ontario. And they became bosom friends, and it ended up that Annie and her husband and her children would go to Nashville and visit and stay with Patsy and her husband, Charlie. And that friendship continues to this day because Annie's daughter, Marnie, and Patsy's daughter, Julie, have become very, very close friends. They've kept up that friendship over the years. And Annie and Patsy wrote letters for about 3 years back and forth to each other. And those letters have been shared in the Patsy Cline Museum. It's a wonderful, wonderful thing. Anyway, coming to the show here in Halliburton was Annie's daughter, Marnie, who has been friends with the Cline family for all those years. And we were very, very lucky that Lisa Way and Marnie and Lisa's husband, David, and Peggy came out to our house the day following the show and shared so many of those Patsy Cline stories. It was just, Patsy just was such a real singer and such a true person. And it's obvious that Marnie shares that warmth and love that Patsy and her family have for each other. And now Marnie has become a very, very close friend very, very quickly. And we treasure that newfound friendship so much. Anyway, I thought for anybody who wasn't able to go there, I hope you'll, the next time Lisa's back this way, I hope you'll take in her shows because she's just a marvelous, marvelous. She organizes it, she produces it, she sings everything so, so well. And here she is to sing a great Patsy Cline hit. Lisa Way with She's Got You. Marnie, if you're tuned in, this is for you.

And Marnie was telling Lisa and I, just how the friendship between Annie Armstrong and the Klein family was such that Marnie says she remembers just from the time she was just like 5 or 6 years old traveling to Nashville with her parents. And she showed us pictures because Patsy was great, great friends with Dottie West and Loretta Lynn as well. And here's a picture of Julie, who's Patsy's daughter, and Marnie on ponies out at Loretta Lynn's ranch. It was really something to see. And just recently, Marnie was talking to Julie, the last time Marnie went to Nashville, she took her friend Peggy with her and to meet Julie. And Julie said, "I say something." And I guess that she take it, and Marnie said that Julie is a bit of a hoarder of all Patsy Cline's memorabilia and so on, but she had kept a page out of a coloring book that she and that Marnie had colored while she was staying at Patsy Cline's home with Julie. So, I mean, a friendship, these bonds, they last forever, do they not? And it's just so reassuring to hear all those stories and see so many pictures. Anyhow, I could go on and on about it. But Marnie is also really good friends with the lady who was Jim Reeves' secretary. And so she's very, very fond of Jim Reeves. And it's always great to play a Jim Reeves song. And I know so many people love his music. Let's listen to him right now with I Love You Because.

All right, Jim Rees, of course. There's lots of things going on, as we've been saying, and today there's an outdoor live worship music, family fun and games, and a barbecue thrown in. They're asking you to please bring your own filled water bottle, blanket, or camp chair. All right? So you need to bring your own water bottle and something to sit on, either a blanket or camp chair. It's a free donation, it's a free event, but donations are always welcome. In the end of rain, the event will move inside the church. And again, this is at the Minden Bible Church at 177 Bob Cajun Road. Today from 1 until 4, it's an outdoor live worship, music, family fun and games, and, of course, the barbecue. So they're asking you to bring your own water bottle and something to sit on, a blanket or a camp chair. 1 until 4 today, Minden Bible Church. Also, we're going to tell you again about the great pancake breakfast that's going on until 11:30 this morning at Fort Irwin. Beautiful, beautiful breakfast. Only $8 for adults. Includes 3 pancakes, 3 sausages, fruit cup, coffee, tea, or juice. Children, it's only $5, which includes 2 pancakes, 2 sausages, a fruit cup. So you don't want to miss that either. And tonight, if you're still hungry, why not get to the Wilberforce Red Cross Outpost Museum? Because they're having a really anniversary celebration about that great, great outpost museum. And it starts at 6 o'clock tonight. It's a corn roast with hot dogs, cake, and ice cream, and a special performance by the Wilberforce Loop Troop. You don't want to miss that. All right, lots of papers here hanging around, but let's get organized. All right, here we have a gentleman. You know what? I'm pretty sure Jeff would remind me if he was here. I'm pretty sure that I can remember we didn't buy very many 8-track vehicles. You know, 8-tracks kind of came after 45s and before cassettes. Anyway, I'm sure we had a David Houston. I'm sure it's down in our rec room right now. Anyway, David Houston, great, great songs. This was probably the big one. It was a huge hit for him in 1966. Do you remember Almost Persuaded?

All right, Mr. David Houston, and what a great, great voice he had. Now, Jeff and I have always had a great respect for songwriters, because where would the music be without a great songwriter? And, of course, there's been hundreds and hundreds of wonderful ones. We know one that was born on August the 15th back in 1946, and I'm talking about Jimmy Webb. Webb is W-E-B-B. And you know what? Some of the hits he's written are just absolutely incredible. He wrote The Highwaymen, that was, of course, performed by Waylon Jennings, Willie Nelson, Johnny Cash, and Mr. Christopherson. But did you know that he wrote a lot of hits for Glen Campbell, including The Wichita Lineman, By the Time I Get to Phoenix? And I think By the Time I Get to Phoenix, they said it was the third most performed song in 50 years. Between 1940 and 1990, it was performed so many, many times. Okay, he's the only artist to have ever received Grammy Awards for music, lyrics, and orchestration. So just an incredible, incredible talent. And of course, I guess this song was very popular back in the time when Jeff and I were either dating or almost married or about to be married. But anyhow, let's give a listen to that one that was performed so many, many times by the great Glen Campbell. Here he is with the Jimmy Webb song, By the Time I Get to Phoenix.

0: I'm Andrea, and I'm a member of the St. George's Hand Chime Choir. 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
1: Thank you, Andrea. We're going to get to the weather here, but just want to remind everybody that about a half an hour ago, the boat races, the opening ceremonies are starting here on Head Lake. This is a free event raising money for the Hospital Foundation. And 100% of the money raised is going to go to the Haliburton Hospital. So the Haliburton Generator Boat Power Boat Races are here today and tomorrow. They go until 5 o'clock this evening, and then tomorrow they go from 11 until 5. Lots of things going on, more details with that. But let's have a look at the weather. We're currently sitting at 21 degrees. I think every half hour it goes up a degree. Anyway, we're hoping to get to a high of 23, beautiful sunny degrees today. Perfect day for those boat races and all the other things going on throughout the county. Tonight, it's going to be a clear night going down to 11 degrees. Then tomorrow, Sunday, August the 16th, a high of 22 and a low of 19, rather. And there is a chance of some showers through the day and through the evening on Sunday. Monday, there's a 30% chance of showers, but also sunshine as well in the forecast. And then a clear night Monday night going down to a low of 12. And let's see, that take care of that. I think we're going to get on to Wendy's going to join us for the important things that go on here at Canoe.
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1: All right, welcome back, Wendy. Now you're going to change your hat. You're not going to be doing the birthday club. Now you've got the big responsibility there because bingo is such a huge thing. The shout-outs, they are absolutely in the summer, are incredible.
5: I just got another one. As I was running down the hall, someone just phoned with another one.
1: Another shout-out.
5: Another shout-out.
1: Oh, boy. And it's a good thing they get them in early because it takes so long. You have no idea. Now we have to start at 5:45.
5: To get 15 minutes worth of shout-outs. Well, I just had people at the door who been friends for 30 years, I guess. I started teaching him, and he used to fly down from the Northwest Territories to take classes.
1: Here at the college.
5: Wonderful people, and they now live way over there north of Wilberforce.
1: Okay.
5: And they're lovely, lovely people.
1: And they brought you a treat.
5: Oh, my gosh. She makes, and she taught me years and years ago how to make Oriental Japanese sushi.
1: Sushi, my goodness.
5: And they just brought me a huge box of sushi and everything here. Oh, my gosh.
1: And did you know you taught me?
5: I did? Oh, really?
1: Well, I took one of your courses, and I have a rug at home. Oh. From that big happy memory.
5: Well, I taught him rugs, and I taught him fur knitting and spinning then years later.
1: And I still remember going to your house for lunch out on Blue Hawk.
5: We did at Thursday lunch. Yeah, that's many fun days.
1: Yeah, you and Sid, it was wonderful times.
5: It was. I know that was special, actually. Okay, let's do Canoe FM Radio Bingo.
1: Bingo!
5: Okay, we have lots of winners. And it's not even triple. Game one, we have four winners, and they're going to share $100. Patricia.

0: have winners, right.
1: Something magical.
0: It is something.
1: So game two, now we have three people sharing $200. We have Kim from Gallert, and she came in here and got hers at Canoe FM. We have Gail from Halls Lake.
0: Oh, I know Gail.
1: Do you?
0: Yep.
1: And she was Jug City in Carnarvon. Wanda from Maple Lake, Jug City in Carnarvon.
0: And they just, you know, it's only the last couple of years that they've been selling the sheets. And they, you know, you say Jug City, they often are the Jug City
1: yes,
0: that sell the winners.
1: In the triple bingo, they had a number. Yes.
0: Right.
1: So they shared $200. Now we have game three, $600. And guess what? Only one winner. She gets it all. Linda from Lake Shagawigamog, and she bought her ticket at Bonneview Inn.
0: Oh, interesting.
1: So remember, I think I got to remind people because on Saturday mornings, people come in and want their checks.
0: Mm-hmm. No.
1: And I can't get in the vault, believe it or not,
0: no.
1: Folks.
0: You can do a lot of things around here, but that's something you can't
1: no,
0: do.
1: No, I cannot. So remember, 9 to 5, Monday to Friday, is when you can get your check picked
0: right.
1: up.
0: Right. And okay. so much fun. Now you're going to go and enjoy your treat.
1: I am. <take it. laughs> Oh, what wonderful people.
0: Okay.
1: She taught me how to
0: isn't that
1: make
0: how we
1: sushi,
0: teach each
1: and
0: other,
1: she
0: right?
1: even gave me my own little bamboo mat, which I still use.
0: Isn't that wonderful?
1: And my daughter's a great maker, too.
0: And my daughter, my one grandson, he loves that. That's his thing to take
1: yes.
0: for lunch.
1: I have grandchildren, too. That
0: and
1: love
0: he's
1: it.
0: Not a bread lover, but he loves sushi.
1: Isn't that something?
0: Yeah, so trying to take something for your lunch is hard when you don't. Okay, I guess we better get back to some things here, some more music. And before I do, you should know that tomorrow from 1 until 4, the Essenville Historic Church is having their Heritage Day. And what that is such a quaint little church out in the on that Essenville line, right? Anyway, so that's from 1 to 4. There's light refreshment. There's music, there's a kids' craft corner, and lots of family fun. And you know it's 1284 Essenville Line off Highway 118. And it's worth a drive down that road. It's just a wonderful way in which to get to Wilberforce, is it not?
1: Mm.
0: She's going, mm-mm. Anyway, back to some more country music. That's what we're here. It's Canoeing in the Country. My name's Pat, of course. And Jeff is home cheering us on from the sidelines today. Next up, we have a gentleman who held such a huge record in country music. And I know Jeff has talked about this many times. I'm talking about the great Sonny James. And the one thing I remember in Jeff getting introduced to one of the people that were in his band, that he called, I'm sorry, his backup singers. They were called the Southern Gentlemen. And one of them was Gary Robel. And I know that they were telling us that Sonny James' mother used to make all the beautiful sequin vests that the singers sang. And they were, I think they were either silver or gold colored, one or the other. And they could almost tell exactly which show they wore them on. It was amazing. Anyway, Sonny James, he had 72 country releases from 53 to 83 in 30-year period. And he had an unprecedented five-year streak of 16 number one hits. 16 number one hits in a row. Absolutely incredible. And it's hard. Which Sonny James song do you pick? Well, Jeff picked this one. You're the Only World I Know. Here's Mr. Sonny James.

Okay, thank you for that, Sonny James. And I do remember seeing him, I believe, at Massey Hall in Toronto. Just a lovely way about him. Okay, our friends at the Hag, Mr. Merle Haggard, and especially our friend Joan in Erin, who matches the same age as our Wendy, our special Wendy. So, Joan, we're so glad you're home from the hospital, enjoying some much better health. And here's Mr. Haggard to sing for you and for all the other Merle Haggard fans. That's the way love goes.

Okay, the Hag has such a melodic voice, sings such so many great, great songs, and I'm just trying to make sure that we have everything here in line so you know what's going on. I don't think I've given too much detail to this, but a reminder that the Ivage Car Charging Station located at the Halliburton Welcome Center is closed today and tomorrow, as that space is used, that parking lot is used for the special event that's going on. But there are charging stations available in Halliburton County. There's one in Minden at the township office. There's one in just north of Carnarvon at the Stanhope Township office there on North Shore Road. And in Wilberforce at the Keith Tallman Memorial Arena. So there are three other options for those charging stations. And just so you know that the Minden Rotary Fest goes on today and tomorrow. And today, from 6 o'clock till 9 at the Minden Municipal. We're getting music and municipal mixed up here. Anyway, at the Minden Municipal parking lot is live music from 6 o'clock till 9. Featured our very own Jeff Moulton and the Recycled Teenagers. And there's lots of people there that you can just don't have to go and listen to the music and enjoy the music. You can have some yummy food because their food vendors include Let's Get Local, The Burnt Crust, and Kate's Burgers. And the beverage vendor is the Halliburton Highlands Brewery. So the tickets are only $20 a person, and they're available at Let's Get Local, The Burnt Crust, Kate's Burgers, OK Tire, Minden Auto Care, or ask any of the Minden Rotarians. All the proceeds from this event tonight go to the Riverwalk Beautification Program, or project, rather. And then tomorrow from 10 until 3, there's lots of things happening in downtown and Prince Streets. In downtown Minden is a kids' zone, the sidewalk sale on the there, the dunk tank. The politicians are going to get dunked. There's lots of food vendors, artisans, and not-for-profit exhibits, all downtown Minden. All right. Let's see. What have we got here? Ah, more music. We're here to play great music. And today, I wanted to play a Marty Robbins song that you don't hear very often. And this is one that Jeff thought you might enjoy. Let's see if I can find the right spot. There we go. Okay, here's Mr. Marty Robbins with She Was Only 17. Do you remember this one?

All right, and we can't have any mess-ups like that. I have another song I want to put on there, and we're getting ready because Rick is in here to get all started for an interview in a few minutes. So let's give a listen right now, though, to Mr. Johnny Rodriguez. And this is one you don't hear very often either. He had lots and lots of great hits, but this is one that Jeff thought you might enjoy. Love Put a Song in My Heart.

and Mr. Johnny Rodriguez. I think what we got here, let's see, a reminder about the boat races that are going on until 5 o'clock this afternoon and tomorrow from 11 till 5. And a reminder about the charging station has to be shut down because of the boat races. They need that parking area. But there are other spots in Minden at the township offices, at the Stanhope Township office, and the arena in Wilberforce. So I've got Ed Bruce and John Conley. John Conley just had a birthday earlier this week as well. They're going to take us to the top of the hour, and then Rick Jones will be here to talk with you.

0: 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And it's been 5 long years, and I love you just the same.
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4: Okay, anytime is good to shop, but Mondays for seniors is extra special for sure. 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Well, let's see, we're at 21 degrees, working our way up. They've increased it now to 24 possible sunny degrees today. Isn't that nice? Tonight, a clear night, great night for a bonfire, going down to a low of 11. Great night for sleeping as well. Then tomorrow, Sunday, August the 16th, we're looking at a high of 22 degrees with a possibility of a shower thrown in the afternoon for good measure, and then those showers, there's a 40% of them happening throughout the night as it goes down to a low of 18. Then for Monday, August 17th, a high of 24 with, again, a chance of some showers, and then a clear night Monday night going down to a low of 12. And it's the 11 o'clock hour, and I know a lot of you people would not be happy if you didn't have your fiddle tune. So here's a fellow that was in Jeff's band for many, many years, our dear friend from Woodstock, Mr. Bill Norris, with the Ramblers Hornpipe.

0: This is Rick Jones, and you're listening to Canoeing in the Country with Jeff and Pat, playing my kind of country music.
1: Now, how about that? Rick Jones sitting right here beside me. Did you hear that, Rick?
0: I did indeed.
1: He has better hearing than I have. Anyway, Rick, it's really exciting. You're telling me a little bit off mic here about what's going on with music.
0: Oh, absolutely. And it's just starting, and it's all I can do to keep up. And I know that people are looking to download this single. We're just growing pains, Eye to Eye Records, online. And I haven't tried it myself, but my mom was trying to make it work and couldn't. So I'm not sure. But we're about 2 weeks away from Spotify and several other places they're going to be able to do this. So I haven't got my website up to put this information out yet, but you can follow me on Facebook there and I'll keep you up to date. But first of all, I want to say a big howdy to Jeff, who's home, not feeling so great. And he's a country music fanatic. So I miss talking with him and chatting with him about country music.
1: I was looking, sorry to see he wasn't here.
0: I was looking forward to having a chat with him. So if you're there, buddy, we're thinking about you, and we got to get together and relive some road stories.
1: Yeah, we still remember you talking to Jeff about how we used to lay in bed at night to listen WSM, and the later it got, the clearer
0: Yeah, absolutely. Oh, my early days are Mac Wiseman Record Shop show on WWVA.
1: Wow.
0: When you could get it, and my dad had a trolling wire strung around the ceiling to get those long distance stations in it for an aerial, yeah. and it would fade in, fade out, and growing up there listening, and just when your hero would come on, it would fade. You know how that works.
1: Yeah, but Jeff had a button on the back, I guess.
0: Absolutely, yeah. The knob was broke on the front. If you had to change it to WWVA to WSM, you had to reach around back.
1: Ralph Emery.
0: But the music sounded so good, it didn't matter.
1: You know? Jeff would say he'd hear a Ray Price song, and he'd get the reel-to-reel tape and tape it, and then by that Saturday they were singing it at dance.
0: Absolutely. Well, to go down... And it's a year ago June that I signed this deal, and it's just been over the top. And I got to mention Brian Moon, who's played bass with us, and we worked together in clubs back in the 80s and with our own bands and stuff. We knew each other way back then. And then when I started in 1995 doing the Alan Jackson tribute, I coaxed him somewhere in there. We can't even remember the year it was, but to play bass with us and lend his expertise. But this has been on him. He took old demos down to Tennessee, and a fella he was recording with named Kurt Ryle, and Creative Sound Studios, Clarksville Creative Sound Studios. And we sat down, they sent me a bunch of, want to sign with them, a bunch of demos, and man, there were some great killer songs, but Kurt asked me what I really wanted to do, and I said, I want to write with you. And he was...
1: He was a
0: staff writer for Mel Tillis and Tree Publishing, and wrote The Real McCoy for George Jones, and he toured playing steel guitar and guitar with Vern Gosden.
1: Oh, the voice.
0: For many, many
1: the
0: years.
1: Voice.
0: Oh, yeah.
1: Oh,
0: so
1: my.
0: I knew right away, I wanted, and all I've ever really wanted to do was play country. Real country music, and that's exactly up their alley. And so we've written I don't know how many tunes together, plus other tunes from people like himself and John Castleberry, and we've got a magazine full of extra shots.
1: Really? That's great.
0: Lord, the tunes we've got, I can't wait to let them loose. I can't play them today, but they'll come out shortly.
1: But we can play one.
0: We can play one, or the label will beat the heck out of me. So,
1: okay. Now, about this song we're going to play. This is written by?
0: This is, again, Kurt Ryle and Brian Moon. And I just want to set it up with a story. Brian had taken all these demos down and played them for Kurt Ryle and everybody that was involved down there, I guess. And he said, you should think about coming down here. Well, I was deer hunting just a few weeks before that and rolled my ATV down a hill.
1: Oh, dear.
0: Ended up being off work for 8 weeks. And while I was sitting in my chair, leather chair there with my leg up, thinking the world come to an end, I noticed my phone ring. And I could almost reach it, but I could see it said Nashville, Tennessee. And went, oh, what the heck? So, and it was Kurt, Ryle, and Brian. And they said, you got to come down here. And they're interested in you. And then the rest is history. But later that night, they got said, well, let's write one for Rick. And so this is this tune we're going to play.
1: Oh, my.
0: So Brian Moon and Kurt Ryle wrote this one. And I think he's over in London right now to listening. So thank you, buddy, for all you've done and his wife's been helpful for when we were driving back and forth to Tennessee. I leave my pickup in their house, and now I'm just going to Montreal. They do all the tracks in Tennessee, and I do the vocals on the tracks, and Kurt comes up and produces it. And it's he's just, I call him the Da Vinci of songs. He's,
1: there you go.
0: He's like a master painter. When you write with that guy, I mean, that's the pro writer, guys, and it's just unbelievable. So,
1: well, the words of the song are amazing. I mean, most country music fans just love listening to the words to a song, and I think they'll enjoy the ones in this one.
0: Well, I hope they do. I know that last week I did a radio interview Kent Thompson out of Oklahoma, and that's a big market down there, and his is internet radio too, and. Huge, really, and he said, you have no idea how this is going to work down here, because they love to, it's a shuffle, of course, 4-4 shuffle.
1: There's nothing
0: so,
1: better.
0: And
1: nothing
0: they love better. To dance that stuff down there, so I'm excited about it. I'm
1: okay,
0: telling
1: you. Let's give a listen to The Invisible Wall. Am I saying it right?
0: You definitely are.
1: Here we go. First time on Canoe FM. Give a listen, folks, Mr. Rick Jones.

0: Okay, and isn't that great? And you know, beside the words and all that, the steel guitar.
1: Yeah. And you know, I'm glad you asked me because I wanted to mention the super pickers that have played, the Nashville Pickers that played on these tracks. It's Dennis Holt on drums, and Eddie Lang is the steel player.
0: Okay.
1: And
0: these are Nashville musicians,
1: yes,
0: right?
1: Yes, ma'am. Fiddle is Juan DeVic. I can't say enough about all these, but Juan DeVic has been a favorite of mine for a long time.
0: Great.
1: And to sit here in the studio listening to her put the second and third part,
0: wow,
1: fiddle parts on these, yeah, intros and the stuff that we've got.
0: Well, if you don't have fiddle and steel, you don't have country music.
1: It's true. Mike Seavers, great guitar player. He's on there. And rhythm guitar is, of course, Kurt Ryle. And I'm going to mess up and forget the piano players was Ryan, but I can't remember his last name. And we just briefly met twice now, but the guys are so busy. But watching these guys put this stuff together so quickly and so effectively, with a guy like Kurt Ryle producing, in itself has been an experience.
0: I'm sure.
1: But especially the writing for me to sit down, and I brought scraps of paper and half-written songs, and he just painted his way around it, and we've got some of the most wonderful music I have ever been involved in.
0: Well, that's so exciting. We treasure your first the CD that we have.
1: I hear you guys play it all the time. I don't get to listen to it all the time, but and I sure appreciate that. And
0: you obviously must have a respect for Lefty Frizzell.
1: Oh, absolutely. Yeah, my mom had 78 records there. I think for the first few years, I thought every record started with... Lefty, yeah, that back phrasing... one time I got to visit with Waylon Jennings, and we got talking about Willie and you know, his singing style. And he said, Willie doesn't sing behind the beat. He's just lazy.
0: And he changes the timing in just about every song.
1: Oh, for sure. But we love him, and it's the distinction of it. But, yes, I just love Lefty. And I think there's a Lefty tune on that album, if I'm not mistaken. I think it's the title cut.
0: It is.
1: Yeah,
0: and
1: that's right.
0: I love the artwork on the cover.
1: Yeah, that was Mike Montgomery. But now everything has changed. I hadn't been to, you know, I want to mention this name too, because this woman has been instrumental in my life since 1988. We were in a house band. It was actually Pat Riccio that was involved as well from Ann Murray's band, keyboard player.
0: Right.
1: And they got me this front in this house band in Lawrence and Kennedy and Scarborough in 1988. And we got to work with all kinds of Nashville acts. But B.J. Cook was the promotion manager there, and she was married to David Foster.
0: Okay.
1: And we made several trips to Nashville. And, of course, I came home with incredible pile of tunes and never got to record them because I couldn't get signed to a label. And we did record them. And another name of a guy who's helped me to get to this point, and we've lost also, is Doug DeVoe. Of course, you're familiar.
0: Do you know, as soon as I went in and got my Doug DeVoe CD out, when I knew we were going to be talking today, you must miss him so much.
1: You know, here's a strange thing. The day that I got that record deal was his birthday.
0: Ironic,
1: yeah,
0: right?
1: And,
0: yeah, we always remember you, the two Dougs.
1: Yeah, the two Dougs, other brother Doug.
0: Yeah.
1: And but, you know, my time with those guys and the incredible time, we had all kinds of great songs, but we didn't have any label backing.
0: Now you do.
1: And now we do. And this, there's so many names that I won't be able to get to, but there's so many people behind this label. I can't tell you. Steve Marquardt is the owner out of Dallas, and he's also a singer.
0: Okay.
1: And they also are opening, and I don't know if it's finished or not, a studio in Dallas, Texas.
0: Okay.
1: Same thing. So we can record down there if we're down there.
0: All right.
1: So.
0: Good reason to go.
1: Good reason to go. But I'll be back with more music.
0: I hope you are.
1: Fairly soon.
0: Okay. Well, you know what? I do thank you so much for coming in.
1: And
0: I
1: thank you for having
0: us.
1: I know
0: you've got two more engagements.
1: Yes,
0: today.
1: I do. Ryan Sidsworth lost his dad, and I'm going over there for the
0: celebration
1: of life after this. And then my next door neighbors, and Nick Campbell and McKinnon, Great neighbors. I just love them to death. And they're getting married tomorrow. So if there's any noise coming from Old Donald Road, you can't blame me this time.
0: Okay, there you go. Well, Rick, thank you so very
1: much. Thank you.
0: And I know that I'll make sure that Derek, because we alternate weeks.
1: Right.
0: I'll make sure he knows where that invisible wall is.
1: All right. Well, I sure appreciate this. And yeah. Again, best get well wishes to our buddy Jeff.
0: Archie, they call him a lot.
1: Archie.
0: Archie Bunker. My Archie, mom called him Archie
1: right?
0: Bunker. Oh, yeah.
1: Well, you know what? He's just a wealth of country music information.
0: Yeah,
1: and
0: good
1: I
0: fun.
1: Just love chatting to him. And I've got more stories, and I hope when we come back, he's a part of this.
0: Yes, and I'm going to ask you one question, because I wondered if you would ever have heard of Marilyn Caswell.
1: Oh, absolutely.
0: Okay,
1: yes.
0: Because she was a very good friend of ours.
1: Yes.
0: She actually, Charlie Louvin introduced us to her.
1: Wow.
0: And
1: now, she booked me on dates years ago.
0: Yeah, she's
1: when I was
0: passed
1: playing
0: away
1: clubs.
0: Now in
1: yes.
0: 2011,
1: yeah.
0: 2021 rather. And but it was through her that we met a lady who grew up knowing Patsy Cline. So Marilyn Caswell, I figured you'd know her.
1: Yeah, oh, absolutely. Yeah, it's a long time, but she also booked Brian Moon and a lot of us in the clubs way back in the 80s.
0: Right.
1: Yeah.
0: Well, if Marnie's listening, Marnie just sent me a picture of Marilyn and Patsy. It just means a lot to me. Anyway, I wonder if you've ever heard this song. Here's Rick Jones with Honky Tonk Stardust Cowboy.

0: Okay, and again, thank you to Rick Jones for coming in and hearing all that. We look forward to some of his other music coming out of the great sessions that he talked about.
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0: Okay, sitting here in the studio with me are my good friends down the lake, Gary and Heather, and they're going to be my chauffeur trip home, right? And I know that they particularly like the Mavericks, so I want to play this song just for them and thank them for the trip home.

0: today, the Mavericks, and I was absolutely blown away tracing through all the videos that get put up on Facebook to see Zach Topp singing that song at the Air Canada Centre last Saturday night, I believe. I know lots and lots of people were able to go and see that show. So I guess if I'm going to sneak in the weather here and then get to a Zach Topp song, because Abby was telling me that nearly all her friends were down there, and I know just what a hot item he is, and we're so blessed that young people are keeping the traditional music alive. And Rick, if you're in the car and listening to Canoe FM, I want you to know that Linda Robertson sent in a great tune, Rick. Congratulations. And Louis Reynolds, he wanted you to know, and I wish I'd seen these texts before you got out of here. He said, oh my goodness, I love that guy. So, Rick, you will be hearing lots more of you here on Canoe FM, I'm sure. All right, let's have a look at the weather. I know you're just waiting to hear.
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0: Thanks, Roxanne. It is 22 degrees outside, beautiful sunny day, predicting a high of 24, rather, and we're almost there. A clear night tonight, going down to a low of 11. Then tomorrow, Sunday, August the 16th, a high of 22 with a sun cloud mix, and then a chance of showers moving in later on in the day. Showers overnight as it goes down to a low of 18. And then for Monday, again, a sun cloud mix with a 30% chance of showers. Clear night Monday night as it goes down to a low of 12. And as promised, here's Zach Topp with I Never Lie.

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1: All right, and we're jumping around here, but I thought, listening to Zach Topp and all the people just raving about his shows that he did in Ottawa and Toronto, and then I think he went out to Saskatoon and played after that, but he was getting well-received throughout Canada for sure. Now, then there, I found an interview, and I wish I knew the gentleman that was interviewing him, because it was so sweet, because he was talking, he asked him how he got started, and Zach said when he was 3 years old, he just loved it. There was country music playing in his house all the time, and at that particular time, when he was about three and 5 years old, he said he thinks he heard nothing but George Strait in the house. And he said, by 5 years of age, he knew every word to Amarillo by Morning. And his parents, I think, got him a tiny little guitar that, you know, a toy guitar, and he would strum away at it and sing Amarillo by Morning. And he says now that he's older and looks back to the words to it, it certainly isn't a song that a youngster. And I don't know whether it was his mother or his grandmother that was giving him lessons to actually play the guitar. And they said, you know, really, you should be singing Jesus Loves Me, not Amarillo by Morning. Anyway, So I had to go and listen to George Strait sing Amarillo by Morning. And I'm telling you, whoever does the fiddle in this song, it's just absolutely phenomenal. And, of course, the words are great. And I think so many people from the Texas area riding a bull or going to the rodeo is such a big

big part of it. So I've never been to a rodeo to see a live action like that, but it must be something. I guess the only thing I've seen is a mechanical bull. And you know, speaking of which, my grandson came in second riding the mechanical bull at the Wilberforce Fair. That would be something else. I mean, that was something that was really hot during all those early 80s years when I think most bars had a mechanical bull in them. But anyway, here's just a George Strait. Listen to the fiddle, listen to the words. And I love the fact that he says, I'm not rich, but I'm free. I love those words in this song. Give a listen, Mr. George Strait with Amarillo by Morning.

0: Ah, that sweet, sweet fiddle. Trying to change, we've switched things so much around here. It was great, great fun having Rick in here to talk, and things got busy and things got out of the way. Anyway, let's give a listen right now to Jeff Berry. We're sending this one to you and hope you're feeling better. Here you are with Homestead on the Farm. Nope, we're not having that because I've pressed the wrong button. I don't know what. Maybe that is right. Let's try that again.
1: If the one.
0: Nope, I know what happened. I know because I played that one earlier. So let's change things here. I wanted to play this before the hot flashes and the cold shoulders. We always try to pick a song of inspiration. And I know last Saturday that they had a great, great dance and barbecue out at the Abbey Gardens. And I can't wait. I wasn't able to go. And, of course, Jeff was hospitalized at the time. But hopefully we get to the next one. So whenever we hear about that, we'll be sure to let you know, because there's nothing like dancing to them. Now, this is not a dance song, though. This is a song of inspiration. Let's give a listen to a song written by, I believe, the Leuven Brothers. The Angels Rejoiced.

right. The Country Hot Flashes, and what a great song. And it's also on the Tribute to the Louvin Brothers album. And maybe Revecklin Howard or Rhonda Vincent or whatever does that. I have to look at that again, but it's a lovely, lovely song. Okay, next up we have Tanya. Yes, Miss Tanya Tucker. And she's quite a sassy lady. As far as I know, this is the last show, our last show that we ever saw at Rama before, I guess, COVID or whatever. Anyway, we were so lucky to meet her. She's a wonderful, wonderful, warm lady. And I remember Charlie Louvin talking about her and saying she's the hardest working person in Nashville. Anyway, let's give a listen to her. She teaches us to dance. Do you know how to stroll? How about the San Antonio stroll?

Okay, the pretty Miss Tanya Tucker. I'll never forget that night when she was on stage and she did the splits at her age. I couldn't believe it. And then I heard about 6 months later she went in for hip replacement surgery. I just can't believe that. All right, what do we got here? I'm looking for a Conway Twitty song. I guess you can't go wrong with 15 years ago, can you? Anyway, I'm going to get organized here, get out of here. Derek's in next week, and hopefully Jeff and I'll both be here the last Saturday in August. See you then. Here's Conway, and we got others to take you to the top of the hour.

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all but 22, I think, at the time. I'd been out on the road, lonely at night. And it'd been a while, so it was on my mind. Well, I saw him walk in with his cowboy hat. And I thought to myself, I could use some of that. His boots like glass on a sawdust floor. 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So I walked right up, and I pulled him to the side. I handed that man a beer, looked him in the eyes. And I said, baby,

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3: And a very pleasant good afternoon. And welcome to Canoe FM. And of course, welcome to Saturday Escape. Your opportunity to escape for a little while, whether you're on the dock, on the deck, in a boat, and or hanging around town here with these speedboat races, welcome. And it's my pleasure to be with you this afternoon. I'm Doug Ruppe. I'm in for Dan Sullivan this afternoon, and I'll be here until 4 o'clock and enjoying the big comfy chair and enjoying, hopefully, hearing from you on this special day as well. It is National Acadia Day, so we will mention that in just a few minutes. But first, let's get you off to the weather and let's see what's going on here. Mainly sunny today, beautiful day, spectacular day. I was down on the dock earlier this morning and whoa, what a beautiful day. High of 24, it's 24 degrees already outside our CKHA studio, so I have a feeling, I suspect that that temperature may just go a little bit higher. Overnight tonight, clear skies, low 11. Tomorrow, increasing cloudiness. Showers will begin perhaps afternoon. And there is a risk of a thunderstorm in the afternoon. A high of 22. Monday, a mix of sun and cloud. High of 24. Tuesday, a mix of sun and cloud. High of 24. And looking way ahead to Wednesday, chance of showers, high of 22. So, yeah, you know, all in all, for a change in the seasonal patterns as we come into the middle of August. Yeah, I guess this is the kind of weather. Cool days, beautiful warm cool nights, I should say. Beautiful warm nights. Beautiful. I'll get it right. Cool, beautiful evenings and overnights, and beautiful warm days are the days of August. So there you go. 24 degrees outside our CKHA studio. Let's see, over in, where have we got? Over in Minden Hills area, 23 degrees, sunny skies. Down through Gallert to Kinmount and over to Irondale, 24 degrees, mainly sunny skies. Up through Dorset to Lake of Bays, over to Benoit Lake, 23 and sunny. And over through Cardiff to Bancroft, 22 degrees. There you have it. And, well, let's get on with some music. And but first, here's a little information for you.
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a little Aretha Franklin. That should get you up and dancing around the dock. And, well, good afternoon out in Mazatlan, Mexico. Mexico, buenos dias. Buenos dias, mis amigos. Yes, indeed. Gordon, Chris out in Mazatlan, Mexico are tuned in, believe it or not, tuned in to Canoe FM. So thank you for tuning in, Gordon, Chris. Have yourself a wonderful day. By the way, it's 24 degrees here. Gord says it's 32 in Mazatlan right now. So, yeah, enjoy the pool as we enjoy our beautiful lakes here in the beautiful Halliburton Highlands. And good afternoon. You are tuned into 100.9 Canoe FM. What are you up to this afternoon? Hey, you can fire off a text to me. Let me know what you are up to. I'll play a song for you. Be happy to do that. Give you a shout out. Whatever you like. Yeah, it's all about you this afternoon. So fire off a text at 705-457-1009. And, yeah, I'll be happy to play a song for you. In the meantime, I'm Doug Ruppe in for Dan Sullivan. Dan's left a great, great lineup here for you. And we're going to be playing all his music, plus whatever you'd like to do or hear. And just let me know what you are up to. Alrighty, here is, Sammy Kershaw, one you might remember. A great song here.

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1: Yeah, thank you very much for that. And please remember, fishermen, fisher persons, I should be corrected here. Did you know that if you fish and use lead weights, etc., lead is a neurotoxin which attacks the nervous system and can lead to blindness, decreased reproductivity, seizures, and death. So ingesting just one lead fishing weight can be fatal to loons and other aquatic birds. So please, let's get the lead out. This is a program, it's an initiative designed to reduce toxic lead fishing tackle from accumulating in the environment where it is responsible for the deaths of millions of birds and other wildlife annually. Remember, loons, eagles, swans, waterfowl, and are especially vulnerable. And lead is very harmful to all living things, including people, and it threatens our water quality. So what do, fisher persons? Get the lead out. Do not use lead weights as part of your tackle. Take it to your Cottagers Association. They have the means and the ways to deposit or dispose of it properly. So please get rid of it in a proper, effective manner. All right? So take it to your Cottagers Association and don't use lead weights in your fishing tackle. Very, very important. All right, back to the music. Welcome to Saturday Escape. I hope your afternoon is going well. You're having a good time on the deck, on the dock, in the boat, and or wherever. Here's another song, Lobo, me, you, and a dog named Boo.

There you go, 118, and it is 118, and you are tuned in to 100.9 Canoe FM. I'm Doug Ruppe, in for, who am I in for? Dan Sullivan this afternoon, and Dan's enjoying time with family at a wedding, so I get to be here with you, and I'm happy to be here, and playing whatever music you might like to hear. And, here's an interesting song. It's about the dog of Brian Wilson of the Beach Boys, of course. It's about his dog and when the dog passed away. So listen to the words. It's rather interesting and a little bit sad, but a beautiful song. Henry Gross, Shannon.

Oh, yeah, great song there by Henry Gross, and that's Shannon, a song about the loss of Brian Wilson's dog. All right, thank you for the call or the text message, Don Perry. Yeah, I'm not sure where you're calling from, but here's your song. You wanted to hear this song by Harry Chapin. Great song. Just listen to the words and the twist in the theme of the song. It's pretty cool, but you got to listen to the words. Here's Harry Chapin and Taxi.

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1: I was dying in that small town, dreamed of heading southbound.
2: All right, there you go. It is 1:30. Good afternoon. I hope your afternoon is going well. Enjoying the deck, the dock, the boat, at least enjoying the water. Yes, indeed. Water temperatures are beautiful and great for swimming. And yes, indeed. And if you are at a public swimming area in the Haliburton Highlands, please check out the Health Unit's website, because there are two areas where the swimming is not recommended right now. It's the Rotary Lagoon Park in Minden and the Rotary Park here in, at Head Lake. All the others are suggested to be great for swimming. Just those two are moderate risk. Okay, those are the moderate risk is one of the three suggested water quality signals, and so they are at moderate risk, and swimming is not advised in those two areas. So be aware of that. All the other swimming areas, public swimming areas, are low risk. In other words, safe. All right, done with the weather here. We've got a beautiful day. What do you see is what do you get. 24 degrees is going to be our high. It's currently 24 degrees. Overnight tonight, clear skies, low of 11. Tomorrow, increasing cloudiness, and there is a risk of a thunder boomer in the afternoon with a high of 22. Monday, a mix of sun and cloud, chance of showers, high of 24. Tuesday, a mix of sun and cloud, and a high of 24. So, some nice weather coming up. If you happen to be on holidays this coming week, yep, not bad at all. As mentioned, 24 degrees outside our CKHA studio. Over in the beautiful Minden area, 24 degrees, mainly sunny. Down through Lachlan to Gallert and Kinmount over to Irondale. Let's see, 24 degrees as well, mainly sunny. Up through Dorset to Lake of Bays area, 23 degrees, mainly sunny. And over through Cardiff to Bancroft, 23 degrees and mainly sunny skies. There you have it. We're back to the music now. Here's a little Bobby McFerrin. Yeah, this should get you up and dancing. A happy song here. Don't worry, man. 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
2: Alrighty, let's see what we've got here. We have a cat that has been lost, well, this has been going on for a little bit, actually, and let's see what we've got. The cat's name is Nova, and Nova is a 3-year-old, long-haired, black cat with green eyes. She has a small white dot on her chest, and she has extra toes. Now, I read this out a couple of weeks ago, so this has been going on since July 17th, apparently. And, we're still looking for her. And if you happen to find Nova, you can give Justine a call at 416-524-6550. All right. So there you go. And the pet was lost in on the Shamrock Lane area on Cranberry Lake. And, that was just off the Eagle Lake Road. So if you happen to be out on the Eagle Lake Road and happen to see this cat, give Justine a call or contact us right here at Canoe FM. And also we've got, we've got another lost. What is this? It doesn't even. Oh my goodness. I'm having difficulty reading the writing here. Description of the item. It's a Samsung. Oh, brother, what is this? A Samsung. Oh, brother, this is a. Never mind that one. And never mind this one. Somebody's put some files in here that are inappropriate.

0: not a part of the Pet Detective. So that's it. We've just got the one lost cat. And but remember, if you happen to pick up a pet that is running loose, please contact the local vet's office, the municipality, pet shops, and, of course, Canoe FM. Please make sure your dog or cat, your pet, therefore, is wearing a collar with ID, the name of the pet, and contact phone number, etc. Microchipping is another way to make sure your pet can be identified. All right, so please don't just let your pets run wild or loose without a collar, etc. Yeah, have them microchipped or make sure they at least wear a dog tag or cat tag with a name and contact. There you have it.
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0: All right, thank you very much for that, and yes, indeed. All right, it is 1:41. Good afternoon, and what a beautiful afternoon it is in the beautiful Haliburton Highlands. I hope you're enjoying your day. And, well, it is 24 degrees outside. I'm Doug Ruppe in for Dan Sullivan this afternoon. You are listening and tuned in to Canoe FM 100.9, Canoe FM, or 97.1 over in the Minden area. Yep, Saturday Escape. Yep, I hope you're having fun. Here's a great song. You may be thinking about this. The Starland Vocal Band.

All right, good afternoon, and well, today, did you know, is National Acadian Day. That is Fête Nationale de l'Acadie. And this is celebrated every year on August the 15th, and it honors the history, the culture, the language of the Acadian people, of course. The day marks centuries of resilience following early French settlements in Atlantic Canada, specifically New Brunswick, and it features community gatherings, flag displays, and, of course, parades. So it was first chosen in 1881 at the first National Acadian Convention in Memramcook, New Brunswick. And, well, it was set on August 15th to coincide with the Catholic Feast of the Assumption, formally recognized by the federal government through the National Acadian Day Act, which was passed in 2003. And it acknowledged the first permanent French settlements in North America and, of course, the historic deportation known as the Great Upheaval. So there you go, and well, happy Acadian Day, National Acadian Day to all, and especially to my lovely daughter-in-law, Monica. So I hope your day is going well, too. You are enjoying the dock and having a good time celebrating National Acadian Day. So to help with that, here's Quebec's Rock Voisine.

0: So there you go. A new day has come. Celine Dion. And, well, that's in recognition of National Acadian Day. Happy National Acadian Day to all of you who may be from the East Coast, etc. And, well, remember, this day we honor the history, culture, and the language of the Acadian people. Yes, indeed. And the day marks many centuries of resilience following the early French settlement in Atlantic Canada. So there you have it. Happy National Acadian Day to all.
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0: You bet. We are the voice of the Haliburton Highlands. And, well, what are you up to this afternoon? You're having a good time on the deck, on the dock, maybe in the boat? Yeah, fire off a text to me or give me a call, 705-457-1009. Request a song. I'll give you a shout-out. Be happy to do that. And, well, yeah, just to keep the peace. And I want to say good afternoon to Gordon Chris out in Mazatlan, Mexico. Yes, in Mexico, they're tuned in to Canoe FM. Yes, indeed. And they're tuned in by the internet, canoefm.com. There you go. Pretty cool. Thanks for tuning in, Gordon Chris. And, well, I hope your day is going well. You're hanging out at the pool and enjoying that 32-degree Fahrenheit Celsius temperatures. Wow, that's a warm one out there in Mazatlan.
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8: You've been staring at me.
0: Ah, yes. And it is exactly 1 o'clock. No, 2 o'clock. Sorry, 2 o'clock. Exactly 2 o'clock in 5 seconds. 4, 3, 2, 1. And now, there it is. 2 o'clock exactly. So I've got your weather for you. Good afternoon. I'm Doug Ruppe sitting in for Dan Sullivan, who's enjoying himself at a wedding. And, well, that's always lots of fun. Great eats and lots of dancing and fun and excitement. Yes. So, Dan, enjoy your afternoon. I hope you are having a good time. Well, basically for today, what you see is what you get. High 24. Wrong again. 25 outside our CKHA studio right now. Overnight tonight, clear skies, low of 11. Tomorrow, increasing cloudiness in the afternoon. There is a risk of a thunder boomer later in the afternoon. A high of 22 tomorrow. Monday, a mix of sun and cloud. Chance of showers, high of 24. Tuesday, a beautiful day, mix of sun and cloud, and a high of 24. As mentioned, yes, in the beautiful village of Haliburton, with the speedboat races going on over in Head Lake, 25 degrees currently, and mainly sunny. Over in Minden, mainly sunny, 24 degrees. Down through Lachlan to Gallert and Kinmount, 24 degrees, sunny skies. Up through Dorset to Lake of Bays, 24 degrees, partly cloudy. And let's see. Over through Cardiff to Bancroft, 23 degrees currently, mainly sunny skies. So there you go. Great, great weather. Yes, indeed. So let's keep the music coming. And I've got the Jonas Brothers here What a man gotta do.
9: Caught my heart about one, two times. Don't

All right, good afternoon. 3 minutes after the hour of 2 o'clock, and, well, I'm Doug Ruppe. I'll be here for another couple hours, I guess. And then I give up the big comfy chair to Sue Shigazi, and, well, she'll have Northern Air at 4 o'clock. Yeah, so stay tuned for that. We've got great music and information all afternoon. And going out to the gang on the dock at Long Lake, yep, here's a great song by Blue Rodeo. Yes, indeed. I know that's one of your favorite bands, Christopher.

Ah, there you go. Great song by Blue Rodeo. And, well, I want to send a special have a good day wish out to Dave, April, and the boys. Yes. Not sure where you're calling from or texting from, but, yep, that's awesome. Thanks for tuning in. Have yourself a great day. And, well, here's your song by Jimmy Buffett.

All right, little Jimmy Buffett going out to Dave, April, and the boys out there on Essen Lake. Thank you for the text message, and, well, have yourself a great day in this beautiful sunshine. Yes, indeed, we are walking on sunshine.

0: we?
1: That should get you up and dancing around the dock, around the deck. Yes, indeed. Hey, other things you find on the internet. Did you know a catfish has over 27,000 taste buds? Like, really? Like, what could be so tasty on the bottom of a pond or a river? Like, really? 27,000 taste buds? And did you know that butterflies taste with their feet? Yeah, that's something I always wanted to know. There you go. A little tidbit of information for you. Yeah, pass that on to your loved one, and you can show them how intelligent you are. what a great day. What a beautiful day. A mix of sun and cloud here in the beautiful village of Haliburton, currently 25 degrees, and I hope you are enjoying your day, and I hope you're happy.

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4: Well, good afternoon. It is 2:22, and did you know the Wilberforce Red Cross Outpost Museum is having their anniversary celebration corn roast today? 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And there is a quilt raffle draw at 7:45. And this is on the Loop Road in Wilberforce. So there you go. Lots of fun for this evening starting at 6. And that's today, the anniversary celebration corn roast. I like the corn and the hot dogs. Yes, isn't the corn amazing this season? My wife picked up fresh corn, and oh boy, it's been good. Sweet, sweet, sweet. All right, here's some information. Did you know? did you know that an ostrich's eye is bigger than its brain? Yeah, I know some people like that. Yeah, what do you think of that? And did you know that starfish have no brains? I know certain people like that too. There you have it, a little tidbit of information. Go impress your loved ones with your knowledge. Back to the music with Boston.

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2: Isn't that sweet? Thank you very much for that. And it is 2:31, so as usual, I'm late with the weather, but who cares? You're not going anywhere. You're enjoying the deck, the dock, or out in the boat. So here you go. Here is your weather, mainly sunny. What you see is what you get. A few big clouds here in the beautiful village of Haliburton. 24 degrees currently outside our CKHA studio. And overnight tonight, clear skies, a low of 11. Tomorrow, increasing cloudiness during the day. There is a risk of a thunder boomer later in the afternoon with a high of 22. And for Monday, a mix of sun and cloud, chance of showers again, and a high of 24. Tuesday, a beautiful mix of sun and cloud, and a high of 24 again. There you have it. Over in the Minden Hills area, 24 degrees, mostly sunny skies. Down through Gallert to Kinmount, 25 degrees, and mainly sunny skies. Up through Dorset to Lake of Bays area, and over to Benoit Lake, 24 degrees, cloudy skies. And over through Cardiff to Bancroft, 23 degrees, and mainly sunny skies currently. There you have it. Back to the music. Good afternoon. You are tuned into Saturday Escape. I'm Doug Ruppe, in for your normal, talented host, Dan Sullivan. Yep. Yeah, I know I'm not... I can't hang in with Dan, but he's left me some great music here, so I'll just keep playing it. And what are you up to this afternoon? Fire off a text to me. Let me know what you're up to. I can play a song for you, give you a shout-out. Your favorite song, whatever you would like to hear, if we've got it, I would be delighted to play it for you. Here right now are Fleetwood Mac, Landslide.

A little bit of Blues Image. Ride, Captain, ride. Yeah, that should get you up and dancing on the balcony or down on the deck. Yes, indeed. Or maybe on the dock. Mm-hmm. And, well, here's another song going out to Dave, April, and the boys. A little bit of Kenny Chesney. Oh, yeah, who said I don't like country music? Yes, indeed. I know another young lady who likes Kenny Chesney from the East Coast. And, well, this will go out to Monica as well. So here is Because of Your Love. Kenny Chesney going out to Essen Lake.

0: Alrighty, good afternoon. It is 2:43. I'm Doug Ruppe in for Dan Sullivan this afternoon. I hope your afternoon is going well. And I heard from Leo out on Eagle Lake. He wanted to hear this song by Celtic Thunder, but we don't have that particular song by Celtic Thunder, but I do have it right here by the Dubineers, and he wanted to hear Seven Drunken Nights. Interesting title for a song, but this is going out to Leo out on Eagle Lake. Thanks for the call, and enjoy your afternoon. Here's your song.
1: 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As I was home on a Monday night, as drunk could be, I saw a horse outside the door where my old horse should be. 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
3: Alrighty, we got a text here from our very own Andrea Roberts. Thanks for the text. Oh, I don't envy you, kiddo. My goodness, she says she's stuck inside on this gorgeous day packing, cleaning, and sorting and throwing things out. My goodness. And, well, they're getting ready for the moving truck, which comes on Wednesday. So, oh, my goodness, I don't envy you on that. I have to give credit to my wife. She's good at reducing the number of stuff, the things we have in our home. And, oh, man, when it comes time to move, if it comes time to move, whew, I'm not looking forward to that. So, all the best to you, Andrea, and here's your song by Billy Joel, Moving Out. Have fun, kid.

Well, there you have it. The sound of the squealing tires as the moving van pulls up in front of Andrea's house. Moving out Wednesday. Good luck with that. And, well, we heard from Anna Rosa. And that's out on Essen Road. Thank you for the call, Anna, or Rosa N. Thank you for the call. And here's your song by Custom Blend. You didn't know who the band was, but this is the name of the band for you. And this is the Off the Floor album. And Just a Glance is the song. Here you go. Have a nice afternoon, Roseanne.

And there you go, going out to Rosa Ann. Yes, out on Essa Road. That's called Just a Glance. Yes, indeed. Just a Glance by Custom Blend. Custom Blend. There's your name of the band. And I just heard from Jordan. Jordan from Eagle Lake. Thank you for the call, Jordan. Nice to hear from you. Hope you're having fun out there on Eagle Lake. Make sure you wear your life jacket if you're out on the boat or out on paddleboard, anything like that. You must have a PFD, personal flotation device. So Jordan out there on Eagle Lake would like to hear this song called Old Town Road by Lil Nas X. And here you go, Jordan. Thanks for the call. And have yourself a great afternoon.

There you go. Old Town Road going out to Jordan out there on Eagle Lake. Thanks for the call, Jordan. And I hope your afternoon is going well, too. So right now, we got to, let's see, it's 3 o'clock. 3 o'clock right on the button, and we got to take a little bit of a break here to do your weather. And let's see what we have here for you. Mainly sunny today, 25 degrees currently, and, well, that's the best you're going to see. It's bouncing back and forth between 24 and 25. Overnight tonight, clear skies, low of 10. Oh, no, they've changed that, low of 11 now. Tomorrow, increasing cloudiness, and there is a risk of a thunderstorm in the afternoon. Thunder boomer, yeah, to high of 22. Monday, mix of sun and cloud, chance of showers, 24. Tuesday, a mix of sun and cloud, 24 as well. And sunset tonight will be 8:21. Oh my goodness, we are losing the days, aren't we? The sunrise tomorrow morning will be 6:15. Boy, we've almost lost 2 hours. Well, a good hour and a half anyway of daylight. So the days are getting shorter. Boo-hoo-hoo. I don't like to see that. I love the long days in June and July. So, yep, the days are getting a little bit shorter. So sunset, 8:21, sunrise tomorrow, 6:15. There you have it. As mentioned, 25 degrees outside our CKHA studio. And around the area, let's see what we've got. Minden, we've got 25 degrees, cloudy skies. Down through Lachlan to Kinmount, Kinmount, Lachlan, Gullert. And let's see, we've got 25 degrees down that way. Up through Dorset to Lake of Bays area, 24 degrees, cloudy skies. And over through Cardiff to Bancroft, 23, still sunny over in that direction. So there you have it. All right, back to the music and a little bit of Those Were the Days by Mary Hopkins. Oh, I haven't heard this song in a while.

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2: 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I'm Doug Ruppe. You are tuned in to the Saturday Escape Show. Yes, I'm filling in for Dan Sullivan. Dan's got some great music lined up. And, of course, yeah, we fill in the spaces with all your great requests. And I just heard from... Who did I just hear from? Max! yeah. Nice call, Max. Nice to hear from you, Max from Eagle Lake. And, well, he'd like to send this out to Cousin Corners. There you go. Eagle Lake, here's your song, Iris, by the Goo Goo Dolls. The Goo Goo Dolls. Mm-hmm. Here you go, Max. Have yourself a great day.

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6: Well, good afternoon. It is 3:14, and, well, don't forget, I'll be giving up the big comfy chair at 4 o'clock, or just before 4 o'clock, as we make way for Sue or Sally, and they'll be here with Northern Air, you bet. Great music. They both do an excellent job of researching their music, and it's always great music that they do play. So stay tuned. Don't touch that dial. And yeah, I'll give up the big comfy chair. I've got it all warmed up and all ready to go for Sally or Sue. Sally Housen, Sue Shikazi. Alrighty, and let's see. We've got this next song going out to Aaron on the dock on Long Lake. And Aaron and the gang, I hope you're having a good afternoon on the dock. And yeah, this one's for you. A little Otis Redding. Here you go. Enjoy your afternoon on the dock.
7: Sitting

Sherry, thanks for that, Sherry. And don't forget, Canoe Radio Bingo this coming Tuesday night, 6 o'clock. The shout-outs begin a little bit before that, and it's always lots of fun. All right, and let's see, 3:24. I'll be here for another 20 minutes or so, 25 minutes maybe. And then Sally or Sue will be here with Northern Air, so I'll be giving up the big comfy chair to Sally or Sue. Don't touch that dial. They always have a wonderful show and great information and great research on the artists that they present. So don't touch that dial. All right, just before we get to... Well, a request. Scott wanted a little bit of time to get back down to the water, so we'll play one more song, and then we'll talk about Scott and his song going out to his lovely lady, Sarah. Here's Scott McKenzie.

All right, little San Francisco, and well, I've got a special request now, and I got a nice call from Scott out there on Black Lake, and Scott would like to hear a little bit of John Prine for his lovely lady Sarah. So this is going out to Sarah from Scott, and well, I hope this is the one. I hope I chose a good one for you. Scott said, "Oh, you pick one." Well, I don't like to do that, but anyway, here's one I think might work for you, Scott. So this is going out to Sarah. It's called "The Glory of True Love," John Prine.

in London and my dinner in St. Paul. 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
1: Yes, I am alive right here at canoefm.com. Good afternoon, I'm Doug Ruppe, in for a few more minutes, and then I give up the big comfy chair to Sally or Sue, who will be here with Northern Air at 4 o'clock. Yeah, so don't touch that dial. They have great music, great insight into the artists, and, you will enjoy their show, whoever it is. I'm not sure who will be in, Sally or Sue, but doesn't matter. They're both great. All right, let's do your final check of the weather by me anyway today. So what you see is what you get for the rest of the day. Yeah, a mix of sun and cloud here in the beautiful village of Haliburton. And 25 degrees outside our CKHA studio. Over Minden, 25 degrees, cloudy conditions there. Down through Lachlan to Gallert and over to Irondale, 25 degrees, cloudy conditions down there. Up through Dorset to Lake of Bays and over to Benoit Lake. Thank you, Sylvia, for the call. Nice to hear from you. You have yourself a great day. Your song is coming up in just a few minutes. And over through, 24 degrees and cloudy over that way. And over through Cardiff to Bancroft, still sunny, 24 degrees there. There you have it. And, it certainly does rain here in Haliburton. Man, we need it. Things are so beautiful and green. But it never rains in Southern California, so they say.

All righty. It is 3:39. I'm here for just a few more minutes, but hey, did you give yourself a quiz? Are you older than dirt? Yeah, this is the older than dirt quiz. Do you remember wax Coke shake bottles with colored sugar water in them? Yeah, do you remember home milk delivery with glass bottles and cardboard stoppers on the top? How about PF flyers? Oh, I had to have a pair of those black high-top PF flyers. Yes, indeed. PF flyers, do you remember that? And you must remember 45 RPM records, going down to the local shop and looking for the Chum 30 or the CKOC Top 40. Do you remember that? Yes. All those neat things back in the day, right? All right, going out to Sylvia. Here's your song, Sylvia. Have yourself a wonderful afternoon. Thank you for the call. Always nice to hear from you. Here's your song.

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4: All right, that's it for me. I'm out of here. I got to go clean up the place, make sure it's nice and sterile and clean for either Sally or Sue. Yeah, we want to take care of each other around here at Canoe. And yes, we sterilize the place, clean it all up, wipe everything down. Keep each other nice and safe. And I hope you will do that at home as well. Get your shots. Take care of yourself. Take care of your loved ones. Take care of your beautiful community of Halliburton Highlands. So until next time, I'm not sure when that'll be. Take care. Stay happy. Give your kids a great big hug. All the best. And we'll talk to you. We'll be with you again sometime very, very soon. I leave you now with, we've got Every Mother's Son. We've got Bob Marley and the Wailers. And a little James Taylor. There you go. I'll leave you with those. Have a wonderful day. Thank you for letting me be part of your afternoon. It's been my pleasure. All the best. Bye-bye.

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afternoon. It is time for Northern Air here on Canoe FM. My name is Sue Shikazi, and I'm happy to be here for the next just about 2 hours to play some great music for this fine summer Saturday afternoon here in the Haliburton Highlands. If you're tuning in from further beyond online at canoefm.com, thanks for joining us this afternoon. If you're in the Haliburton Highlands, here's what the weather has in store. Tonight will be clear with an overnight low of 11 degrees. Really comfortable temperatures for sleeping. Love that. Tomorrow, Sunday, a high of 22 degrees with increasing cloudiness and showers beginning in the afternoon and the risk of a thunderstorm. Sunday night, an overnight low of 18 degrees with a 40% chance of showers. And looking ahead to Monday, high of 24 with a 30% chance of showers. Currently, the temperature is 25 degrees. That's outside our Canoe FM studio in the village of Haliburton. I'm going to start things off with a tune for you from the Dave Matthews Band. And for those of you who are visiting or perhaps are seasonal residents of the county, this might be a song that resonates with you about when you have to leave. It's called Stay.

Don't It Make You Want to Stay? That was the Dave Matthews Band getting off our playlist to a great start. 10 minutes after 4 o'clock, this is Northern Air. I'm going to play you one now from Serena Ryder's album of cover tunes that she released a number of years ago called If Your Memory Serves You Well. This one is a cover of the Bob Dylan and the Band song, This Wheel's on

Great track from Serena Ryder. This Wheel's on Fire. Charlotte Cardin is a Montreal-based singer-songwriter. She sings in both French and English. This one's in English, and she released this one earlier this summer. It's called The Way We Touch.

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My name's Sue. Thanks for joining me. The Arkells released a new album earlier this year called Between Us. I thought this one was a fitting one for the summer. It's called Next Summer.

0: That's the Strumbellas from their album Hope. That one was called Spirits. 28 minutes after 4 o'clock, I'll have a weather update for you right after these messages.
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0: 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Thanks for tuning in wherever it is you happen to be listening from. If you're in the Halliburton Highlands, here's your weather update. Tonight, clear skies overnight with a low of 12 degrees. Tomorrow, Sunday, a high of 24 with showers beginning in the afternoon and risk of a thunderstorm. Sunday night, a low of 18 degrees with a 40% chance of showers. Looking ahead to Monday, a high of 24 with a 30% chance of showers. The current temperature is 24 degrees. It is a fine summer day out there. I hope that you are enjoying whatever it is you're doing, accompanied by some great music from your Canoe FM. Speaking of great music, I've got a new track from Julian Taylor. He just released this song earlier this week. I'll tell you a little bit more about it after we hear it. This one's called Drive.

A new one from Julian Taylor called Drive. What Julian says about this song is that it was inspired by the times in which we're living. It's a strange time, and I think people are stressed, confused, hurt, and it feels as if those emotions are being taken out on each other. He wants to keep spreading the good word. He chose the title Drive as a reminder to himself and others to keep pushing forward. It's a force that motivates creators, thinkers, and everyday people to continue working towards something bigger than themselves, especially when it's not easy. Great track from Julian Taylor. All right, now I've got one for you from a local hometown favorite, Tara Lightfoot. She recorded this album called Homefront in her home in the Haliburton Highlands. So it's got a special place in our hearts, I think. This one's called The Queen of Trout Lake.

You can catch Tara Lightfoot tomorrow at the Peterborough Folk Festival, where she's doing a live show. Not exactly sure what time. I want to say late afternoon, early evening on the main stage. She always puts on a great performance. Next, from their album, Leave No Bridge Unburned, this is White Horse and Sweet Disaster.

That's White Horse and Sweet Disaster. White Horse is husband and wife duo Luke Doucette and Melissa McClelland, and they both just wrapped up a big tour with Sarah McLachlan playing in her band. Luke playing the guitar, Melissa playing the bass, doing backup vocals, and they've traveled and performed with her for many years. All right, I'm going to play one for you from a couple guys from the East Coast called the East Pointers. This one's called Best Surprise.

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That was Mimi Obonsawin and Blossoming. 11 minutes to 5 o'clock. This next artist is from Halifax, Nova Scotia. Goes by Mo Kenny. The name of the track is Evening Dream.

That was Mo Kenny and Evening Dream. Alan Silly Boy and the Thundermakers recorded a cover song of a Joel Plaskett tune for Joel's 50th birthday surprise album that a bunch of his friends put together. Here are Alan Silly Boy and the Thundermakers with their cover of Joel Plaskett's Nowhere With You.

0: Allen, Silly Boy, and the Thundermakers doing a great version of Nowhere With You. Got some Great Lake Swimmers to take us to the top of the hour right after this short message.
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1: 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My name is Sue Shikazi. Thanks for joining me on this fine summer Saturday afternoon here in the Halliburton Highlands. Here's your weather update. Tonight, 12 degrees overnight under clear skies. Great night for sleeping. Tomorrow, Sunday, a high of 24 with showers beginning in the afternoon and risk of a thunderstorm. Sunday night, 18 degrees overnight with a 40% chance of showers. Looking ahead to Monday, a high of 24 with a 30% chance of showers. The current temperature is 24 degrees. That's outside our Canoe FM studio in the village of Halliburton. It is 5 o'clock. That means it's time for my regular feature, the 5 o'clock shakeup. It's your chance to crank up the volume. I'm going to play a few arousing tunes to get you moving and grooving, I hope. I'm going to start with this one. This one is called Lazy, but when you hear it, you will feel anything but. It's by David Byrne from his Broadway production, American Utopia, where he has an amazing band. They play some incredible music, and the band is all mobile. So he based the show after watching marching bands, and he wanted all of his musicians to be able to move around as if they were a marching band. So it's really an incredible show. I've seen it online. I believe that you can watch it online as a film. Highly recommend it. Great music, and of course David Byrne always has interesting things to say, and he's very interesting to watch. Here he is with Lazy.

David Byrne from his Broadway production, American Utopia, that was Lazy. Once again, highly recommend looking that up. Great film to watch. All right, I'm going to go back in time a little bit with our next one. This is Blondie and Heart of Glass.

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That's a classic. Heart of Glass. All right, I've got one more for today's 5 o'clock shakeup. This is from Coldplay, from their album Milo Xyloto, and Every Teardrop is a Waterfall.

0: Coldplay, Every Tear Drop is a Waterfall. 16 minutes after 5 o'clock. That wraps up today's 5 o'clock shakeup, but I've got lots of time for more great music right after these messages.
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4: 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And not to be outdone, we have lots of places in Halliburton as well. There's Todd's Independent, Halliburton Foodland, Halliburton Jug City, and last but not least, right here at Canoe FM.

That is Reuben and the Dark and Bow and Arrow. 21 minutes after 5 o'clock, this is Northern Air. My name is Sue. Next up, this is a Toronto-based trio called Wild Rivers and a track called Wandering Child.

Wild Rivers, and Wandering Child. Well, this next duo is a husband and wife team that are from the Ottawa area called Satellite Birdhouse. Here they are with So Long.

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2: 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Here's your weather update for the Halliburton Highlands. Tonight, 12 degrees overnight under clear skies. Tomorrow, Sunday, high of 24 with showers beginning in the afternoon and risk of a thunderstorm. Sunday night, 18 degrees overnight with a 40% chance of showers. And looking ahead to Monday, a high of 24 with a 30% chance of showers. Currently, the temperature is 24. That's outside our Canoe FM studio in the village of Halliburton. It is a fine Saturday afternoon. I hope that you are enjoying listening to Canoe FM, accompany whatever it is you happen to be up to on this fine Saturday. Well, I'm going to play a couple of cover tunes now. I do like the, I do love me a good cover. And to me, a good cover is one where the artist who is doing the cover makes the original song their own. They don't necessarily try to recreate it exactly as it was originally done. And so this one, I think, captures that spirit. This is a band called Be Fun, and they're covering Bruce Coburn's song, Wondering Where the Lions Are. Check it out.

A funk version of a Bruce Cockburn song. Love it. I especially like it at the very beginning where somebody yells out for the horns to come in and there they are. That was Be Fun and Wondering Where the Lions Are. All right, I've got another cover for you. This time from Kaylee Cardinal and her take on a classic by The Tragically Hip. Now, this one stays truer to the original, but she has her own little personal spin on it as well. Here's Kaylee Cardinal and Ahead by a Century.

Kaylee Cardinal. I love the bass line in that song, in her version. Well, then there are artists who just take a cover and turn it around by singing it in a different language. Alyssa P, a couple of years ago, released an album called Inuktitut, and she recorded a bunch of classic songs from her youth in Inuktitut. This one is called Inuniya Ravit. See if you can guess what the original title is.

Live, a song originally recorded by Patrick Hernandez and released back in 1978. Yes. And by the way, Elisa P is the only artist I've played today who has her face on a Canada Post postage stamp. There's a little bit of trivia for you. All right, I'm going to play another cover. This one is from Dolly Parton, the great Dolly. A few years ago, she released an album called Rockstar because she was inducted into the Rock and Roll Hall of Fame. And, well, I'm not a rock star. I'm a country star. So it motivated her to cover a bunch of rock tunes, including this one, which she collaborates with the originator. Here she is with Every Breath You Take.

Now, personally, I think I could listen to Dolly Parton singing The Phone Book. I think she aced that song. And what must it have been like for Sting to be singing backup on his own song covered by the great Dolly Parton, Every Breath You Take? All right, it is 12 minutes to 6 o'clock, so it's just about time for me to wrap up, but don't touch that dial. Jim Anstess is here at 6 o'clock with Off the Beaten Tracks. He's always got a great playlist to take you through the dinner hour. Thanks for listening to Northern Air today. I'm going to leave you with this one. It's by Kobotown, who will be doing a show at the Halliburton Legion in October, on October 3rd. Tickets are available online at halliburtonfolk.com. Here's a taste of what you're in for. This high-spirited calypso band is a show you will not want to miss. Here they are with Down by the Water. Enjoy the rest of your weekend.

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1: Hey, you! Don't watch that! Watch this! This is the heavy, heavy monster sound! The nuttiest sound around! So if you're coming off the street and you're beginning to feel the heat, well, listen, Buster, you better start to move your feet to the rockin'est, rock-steady beat of madness!

Welcome to Off the Beaten Tracks. My name is Jim Estes, here to play you some great adult alternative music over the next couple of hours. Actually, tonight we might stray more into some soul R&B, maybe even a bit of folk. We can go anywhere on this show. Off the Beaten Tracks, that's its name. In the second hour tonight, I'm going to feature Sienna Spiro. I should know how to pronounce her name. I'll figure it out. With her album, Visitor. Now, there have been Amy Winehouse. Olivia Dean is the latest one. Adele was in there as well. And this is the next woman from London who has one of those voices and an old-fashioned sound. So you're going to want to stick around for that. I'm going to start tonight's music that is new to me with some Julian Taylor, a guy who covers so many different genres. It's incredible. He's kind of folky on this one. It's called Drive. Julian Taylor.

That is a new song, Drive, from Julian Taylor. Now, I once heard, I talked about the fact that he covers so many different genres. I once heard him say that to him, as long as the song's got soul, he doesn't care what genre it is. That's a good way of looking at things, or listening to things. Next up, speaking of different genres, Arianna Fake. She is from Hamilton. She's a classically trained violinist, but now she makes some pretty cool, poppy, rocky, alternative music. Yeah, this is Arianna Fake with I Hope You Love Me.

You get some of that violin in there. That is Ariana Figg. She's from Hamilton. The song, I Hope You Love Me. And now this next guy, I guess he used to be in music at one time. Had gotten away from it because, as you know, musicians have a hard time making a living at it. Anyway, he was driving his truck on a winter's night, flipped it, and while he was sitting in the back of the police car, the police had come to check on the accident and, I guess, save him, take him away. He got to thinking, you know what? I used to be in music. Why am I not anymore? And decided to get back into it right then and there. So, this song is called Wreck Your Life for Rock and Roll. This is Aud Marshall.

That's a very catchy tune. That is Og Marshall. Wreck Your Life, and then in parentheses, For Rock and Roll. Now, interestingly, he tried to get a producer locally, was turned down. So he started to think, who did I really like in the old days? And he thought, you know what? I loved that Blind Melon album. And he got a hold of one of the members of Blind Melon. I don't know if they're still around because, of course, they're Shannon Hoon, their leader, is no longer. So I'm not sure if the band exists anymore, but he got a hold of, I believe it was the guitar player. And the guitar player heard his demos and said, I really like this. And worked on the project. It's kind of interesting. You just look up your heroes if you can't get who you thought would work. Next band I'm going to play for you is called BLB Point. They're a North Vancouver band, BEALBY. They've got an LP coming out in October called Happiness Frontier. This song, well, it's got this this tough name to pronounce on the radio. It is called Metastasized, BLB Point.

0: first listened to that song, I heard the lead singer start, and I thought, oh, I'm not going to like his voice. He is not making it. And then all of a sudden, when the rest of the instruments come in, it works. I think I changed the intro. That is BLB Point with Metastasized, and that does it to the songs that are new to me this week.
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3: My name is Jim. Next up on Off the Beaten Tracks is the Halifax band Strange Plants and their song, What a Time.

Okay, before we heard that little guy, who's got a great voice, by the way, we heard the song by Nelson Sobral called Searching for Higher Love. And the first time I played that song, that little bit at the end surprised me. When I first listened to this song, I had stopped it when the last chord stopped and didn't hear that little add-on. It turns out that that little add-on is Nelson Sobral's son, his four-year-old son, and he heard him singing that song, recorded it on his phone, and then that led to him creating the song that we just heard, Searching for a Higher Love. Way to go, kid. You got a future. And before Nelson Sobral, we heard Strange Plants. They're a Halifax duo with What a Time. Next, you probably know this guy from his former band Spin Doctors. He was the guitarist for that band. This is a solo thing from him. This is Eric Schenkman's Recipe.

0: Thomas Duxbury and New Mother Nature, Already Dead. That song should supply your cowbell needs for the next month anyway. Before that, we heard Eric Shankman with his tune, Recipe.
1: All right, pop quiz time. What is the hottest radio game in Haliburton County? Is it A, fishing, B, radio bingo,

The band that was too good to die. Yeah, they called it quits a couple years ago and then changed their minds. That's Colorado with Eloise. And before that, we heard the Mosfets, Radio Turn Me On. That's an interesting band because they are located in Holland, but their leader, the guy who writes all the music and is the voice of the band, is actually from Canada. So there you go. It's a trio from the Netherlands. Next, I've got some Weezer for you. We might as well be strangers, featuring Wednesday. Weezer.

That is Winter Sleep, the song Freak Out, and before that, Weezer gave us We Might As Well Be Strangers, and that featured Wednesday. And I know what you're thinking, I was on the W's and I just followed up Winter Sleep with you. That's not what happened. I didn't do it that way. So there. Next up for you is some O Berlin. There's a comma in there. This song is called Henry.

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2: Welcome to the second hour of Off the Beaten Tracks. We finished off last hour with Broken Social Scenes, Only the Good I Keep. And that was preceded by O Berlin and their song Henry. And right now we are going to feature Sienna Spiro's new album called Visitor. It is her very first record. She is only 20 years old. And I'd started off the top by saying that she's the latest of these great London voices. If you look her up, she looks like she came out of the 60s. She has kind of followed Amy Winehouse's style, but it's more classy in her version. But she's got the big hair and she's got the 60s style fashion. When you hear her speak, she sounds like a woman who has smoked and drunk too much and is a jazz performer who's in her 50s. Her speaking voice is crazy gravelly. And she said it's because she has nodules, which is a problem because she was unable to speak, she says, for about a year. She was unable to speak for a long, long time a couple of years ago. And then she's gotten back so that she now knows how to control things. And man, it makes her voice sound something else. We need to get to some music, don't we? The first song we're going to hear is called This Is My House, and you're going to hear an opening by an American poet and civil rights activist named Nikki Giovanni. So that's the voice you will hear first. This isn't Sienna Spiro, but she's going to come in there. This is her song, This Is My House, the first track from her album, Visitor.
3: It's my house, and I plan to live in it.

That is, This Is My House, from Sienna Spyro, the first track on her new album entitled Visitor. This girl, she's remarkable to me. One of the things that I find most remarkable, she talks about how she was bullied when she was young. And what did she do about that? Well, she started writing music. She says she started writing songs when she was 10 years old. And played the song, sang the song that was written in response to her bullies at assembly at school, and basically stood up to them that way. Now, she said that she always felt like a bit of a misfit. She doesn't have a lot of self-confidence, and yet, when it comes to music and writing and now singing, she does have an incredible amount of confidence. So it's this odd dichotomy. There was a time when she didn't think she could sing at all. We're going to get to that, but I guess we should hear another tune. This one is called We're Not in Love, and she fools with her voice in the most wonderful way at the beginning of this one. Sienna Spyro, We're Not in Love.

We're not in love, Sienna Spyro. She has this old-fashioned sound, and she says it's because, well, her dad was listening to a lot of old-fashioned music when she grew up. Her dad, she claims, wanted to be Frank Sinatra. Wasn't, obviously, but that's the kind of thing that was playing in the house all the time. So, that was her pop music, and she wasn't listening to the radio, she was listening to this very old-fashioned music, and that's what she was most drawn to. Also, her sound is very authentic. It's very real. She said, "We do everything in one take. It's all real musicians. We don't play around with the sound of things too much at all. In fact, she says, you can hear sometimes the rustle of my dress as I'm moving around in front of the microphone." So they're leaving the mistakes in, and the real musicians, if they're making any errors, well, that's just being captured on the vinyl. It's a really nice way of doing things. Now, the next song we're going to hear comes from Sienna Spyro trying to copy another song. She said she saw Bohemian Rhapsody being played by someone on a video, and she thought, I want to learn how to play that song. She sat down at the piano and tried to get it, messed it up completely, but in trying it, discovered some interesting chords, which she used to create this tune, which became her smash hit and is the reason that people are really paying attention to her. It is called Die on This Hill, Sienna Spyro.

That is Sienna Spiro, Die on This Hill, her big hit, and you can probably tell why. So here's this girl who, she feels like she is, she doesn't fit. She's heavier than her peers, she's heavier than her family, she sings around the house and her dad tells her she sounds terrible and that she shouldn't sing. So she takes that to heart and thinks, okay, I shouldn't sing, and instead I want to be a songwriter. So she applies to a music school, gets in, is focused on songwriting, but when they're doing their little sessions and she's singing what she's written, everybody comments on how great her voice sounds. So now suddenly she's starting to think, well, maybe I can sing. And she puts a song out. Apparently it was a cover of a Phineas song. I can't find it. It's supposed to be available on YouTube. But she was just 16, and she puts out this cover, and it gets attention, and everybody starts paying attention to this young girl. And we'll talk about where the story goes from there after we hear, "He's Not My Baby, I'm His," Sienna Spiro.

Sienna Spyro, he's now my baby. I'm his. That song has a great drum beat in it. Absolutely fantastic. She's a big fan of jazz. One of the interviews I read, it was happening in New York, and she talks about how much she loves that city because of the great jazz that you can find in clubs all around the... all around. She goes and looks it up. Good for her. Now, she is accepted to this music school. She decides she's going to leave at the age of 16. She said, I've got a manager. I know I can do this. I'm out there. She then suggests later in another interview that something went wrong, that she was being taken advantage of by somebody, whether it was at the school or whether it was the manager that she left for. But she luckily ends up with Omer Fetty being the one who is her producer and sounds like her manager. And that guy seems to have taken care of her and listened to what she wanted and is doing what she wanted. He's not trying to make her sound like everybody else. She sounds very original, sounds fantastic. Now, this next tune we're going to hear, it has this part in it, this guitar part, this very old-fashioned kind of guitar part. It's called Time, You and Me, and you're going to hear the guitar kind of pop just as it finishes, and I don't know why, but that really stuck with me. It's a great part. So, this is Time, You and Me from Sienna Spyro.

0: Time You and Me, Sienna Spiro. I know that pop that I talked about, you might not have even heard it on the radio. In my headphones, it sounds fantastic. But anyway, that whole album sounds pretty good. One of the things that I thought was quite amusing is that Sienna Spiro says she was told that I guess a lot of contestants on shows where you sing, whatever they might be, are using her songs for their tryout. And she thinks that's really funny because she and her sister used to pretend that they were British Got Talent and they were contestants and they were singing into their hairbrushes in the bedroom, which is pretty cool. There are 10 songs on Sienna Spiro's Visitor. It is very old-fashioned, but maybe old-fashioned is what we need right now. I kind of like it. Sienna Spiro, Visitor.
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0: I am Jim, and it's at this point in the program, Hot Bean Tracks, that I'd like to play the influences on the featured artist. And the influence, the number one influence on Sienna Spiro is Frank Sinatra, without a doubt. In fact, she names a specific record called In the Wee Small Hours. I do not have that record. In fact, I've discovered that my Frank Sinatra collection is not that great. But I hope she'll forgive me when I pick this song, because she also mentions Nancy Sinatra as having great style. So what I'm going to go with is a combination of Frank and Nancy with Something Stupid.

Okay, some explanation. That is Amy Winehouse, who Sienna Spyro does discuss as one of her influences. But that particular song she mentions as being a specific influence, but not the one that was sung by Amy Winehouse, not the Amy Winehouse version. It is originally a Carole King song, but the version that Sienna Spyro aspires to copy is one by Roberta Flack. It's one I don't have, but now I really want to hear it, because that version we just heard is my all-time favorite. We also heard Frank and Nancy Sinatra with Something Stupid. Now, this has made me want to do something stupid and listen to Amy again. Here is the first hit of hers, Rehab. Amy Winehouse.

That is Amy Winehouse, Rehab, her first big hit. Now, I said off the top of the show that Sienna Spiro was one in a number of, it's like there's been one after another. All these great London female vocalists who are harking back to a different era. Now, Sienna Spiro, looks a lot like Amy Winehouse in terms of style. But the person she's compared to most in terms of sound is Adele, who followed Amy Winehouse. And this is the first song that really caught my attention from her. This is Adele's Right as Rain.

0: vocal cords, and I hope she can maintain it. But anyway, that is Right as Rain from Adele. And Sienna Spiro is in the same position. What happens if those nodules disappear? Is the whole thing gone? I fear.
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It's off the beaten tracks, and I was talking of how there's been this succession of great London female vocalists, and Olivia Dean is one of the biggest right now. This song is the one that really gets me from her. It's called A Couple of Minutes. Olivia Dean.

Okay, I added words to the title of that song. It's just A Couple Minutes, Olivia Dean. Fantastic tune. There's another one that I'm going to play. One more of these great London singers. She is a bit different because she hasn't gone the retro style. Oh, there is some retro to her sound. It's Lola Young, and she's kind of the bad girl. Well, I guess Amy Winehouse was a bad girl, wasn't she? But this one's really bad. Anyway, this is Lola Young with Messy.

as Messi from Lola Young. There you go. Follow the progression of these incredible London singers. We're missing one, but we're going to get there for the big finish. I am going to duck out of here. I hope you enjoyed the show. And if you are not in the Highlands next week, you can always tune us in. There are several ways you can do so. We stream live on canoefm.com. That is the most reliable way, I think. And there are also the apps. You can use one of those, and they will you will find us streaming there. Or you can ask your smart device to play Canoe FM and run it through some speakers. Sounds great. Okay, the big finish. The big finish is the young woman who had this voice that was so much older than her. And this one goes way back. This is Joss, well, not as far back as the originals, I know. But this is Joss Stone. And I'm going to play For the Love of You, parts 1 and 2. And if there is time, I'm going to throw Chokin' Kind in there for you. So enjoy some Joss Stone. Good night. Have a terrific week.

love you. Didn't you know it, baby? Didn't you know it? Why couldn't you be content with the love I gave? Oh, yeah, yeah.

0: what you better do, honey.
1: This is Wendy from Donald. 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

Good evening, and welcome to the Shady Lounge. I'm Alan, and it's just plain good to be back in the studio on my favorite night of the week here on Canoe FM. Over the next 2 hours, we'll be wandering through the broad spectrum of alternative, retro, and indie music. While guitar-driven indie and retro classics form our core, we're always ready to take an occasional detour and explore ska, reggae, film soundtracks, or even some gritty blues whenever the mood strikes. Tonight's journey spans from late 70s new wave right up to brand new 2020 releases, featuring a deep lineup of Canadian talent along with tunes from The Strokes, Concrete Blonde, and Silver Sun Pickups. Wherever you happen to be spending your Saturday night, I'll be right there with you. We're kicking off the show tonight with a classic 1977 B-side that happens to be an absolute personal favorite of mine. This is Elvis Costello and the Attractions with Radio Sweetheart.